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7: Here's your KBRK AM 1430 forecast. Lows dip down to about 64. Tonight, under partly cloudy skies, winds out of the east, around 5 miles per hour. Sunshine mixed with clouds at times, with fog in spots early tomorrow. Daytime highs approaching 88. Storms likely tomorrow night. Lows level off around 66. Mainly cloudy skies expected. From the South Dakota State Lottery Weatherology Weather Center, I'm meteorologist Laura Lockwood. Currently, it's 82 degrees.
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2: Did you hear the news?
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3: 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You mean Arendelle is coming to Brookings?
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7: November 10, 1775. Tun Tavern in Philadelphia, a legendary brotherhood was born. Regular citizens inspired by the Revolution create the Continental Marines and laid the foundation for the United States Marine Corps. From the Corps' first amphibious assault in 1776 to the halls of Montezuma to the shores of Tripoli, the Marine Corps recently celebrated its own 250 years of legacy in 2025. With nicknames like Devil Dogs and Jarheads, the United States Marine Corps is another chapter in the story of defending and protecting the United States of America. From Chesty Puller, Dan Daly, from the Navajo Code Talkers to the six who famously raised the American flag at Mount Suribachi, Marines have epitomized their motto, Semper Fidelis, always faithful. Brookings Radio and Flowers on Main celebrate America 250, our legacy, our future.

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6: Here's your KBRK AM 1430 forecast. Lows dip down to about 64. Tonight, under partly cloudy skies, winds out of the east, around 5 miles per hour. Sunshine mixed with clouds at times, with fog in spots early tomorrow. Daytime highs approaching 88. Storms likely tomorrow night. Lows level off around 66. Mainly cloudy skies expected. From the South Dakota State Lottery Weatherology Weather Center, I'm meteorologist Laura Lockwood. Right now, 81.
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0: October 28, 1886. A 151-foot neoclassical sculpture of a robed and crowned copper woman took her place in New York Harbor. She was a gift of friendship from France, but she quickly became the face of America. Inspired by the Roman goddess of liberty, Libertas, the Statue of Liberty stood as inspiration to millions of immigrants passing through Ellis Island. She meant hope, a fresh start, a promise that no matter where you come from, you are welcome here. Today, Lady Liberty still stands as a beacon of light to the world. 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
9: Here's your KBRK AM 1430 forecast. Lows dip down to about 64. Tonight, under partly cloudy skies, winds out of the east around 5 miles per hour. Highs level off around 88, with fog in spots early tomorrow. Sunshine mixed with clouds at times. Mainly cloudy skies expected tomorrow night. Thunderstorms likely. Lows dip down to about 66. From the South Dakota State Lottery Weatherology Weather Center, I'm meteorologist Laura Lockwood. Right now, 81.
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1: 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Philadelphia, July 1776. The Declaration of Independence. A document born of defiance. 56 men, knowing they risked death, pledged their lives, fortunes, and sacred honor to a radical idea that all people are created equal, endowed with rights no government can take away. It wasn't just a break from Britain, it was the birth of a dream. 250 years later, that parchment still speaks. It challenges us to bridge the gap between our ideals and our reality. We celebrate 250 years of the American experiment, July 4, 1776, the moment we began. Brookings Radio and Midwest Microtech celebrate America 250, our story, our future.
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6: Here's your KBRK AM 1430 forecast. Lows dip down to about 64. Tonight, under partly cloudy skies, winds out of the east around 5 miles per hour. Highs level off around 88 with fog in spots early tomorrow. Sunshine mixed with clouds at times. Mainly cloudy skies expected tomorrow night. Thunderstorms likely. Lows dip down to about 66. From the South Dakota State Lottery Weatherology Weather Center, a meteorologist, Laura Lockwood. Right now, 81.
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0: 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The Declaration of Independence. A document born of defiance. 56 men, knowing they risked death, pledged their lives, fortunes, and sacred honor to a radical idea that all people are created equal, endowed with rights no government can take away. It wasn't just a break from Britain, it was the birth of a dream. 250 years later, that parchment still speaks. It challenges us to bridge the gap between our ideals and our reality. We celebrate 250 years of the American experiment, July 4, 1776, the moment we began. 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

0: 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Happy birthday, America.
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11: February 22nd, 1980. Lake Placid, New York. A group of college kids faces the greatest hockey team on the planet, Team USSR. Nobody gave the Americans a chance, except for them. In the medal round, the Soviets jump out to an early lead. Trailing 3-2 in the third period, the Americans score two unanswered goals. Team captain Mike Ruzioni scores the winning goal with exactly 10 minutes left, and USA holds off the furious Soviet attack to win 4-3. Broadcaster Al Michaels describes the miraculous victory.
12: 5 seconds left in the game. Do you believe in miracles? Yes!
11: In a time of national uncertainty, a game reminded us that the underdog is the heartbeat of the American story. Brookings Radio, the Brookings Disabled American Veterans, and The Depot celebrate America 250. 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
13: Here's your KBRK AM 1430 forecast. Lows dip down to about 64 tonight under partly cloudy skies. Winds out of the east around 5 miles per hour. Highs level off around 88 with fog in spots early tomorrow. Sunshine mixed with clouds at times. Mainly cloudy skies expected tomorrow night. Thunderstorms likely. Lows dip down to about 66. From the South Dakota State Lottery Weatherology Weather Center, I'm meteorologist Laura Lockwood. Right now, 81.
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14: Here's your KBRK AM 1430 forecast. Lows dip down to about 64. Tonight, under partly cloudy skies, easterly winds around 5 miles per hour. Sunshine mixed with clouds at times, with fog in spots early tomorrow. High temperatures reach up to 88. Thunderstorms likely tomorrow night. Lows dip down to about 66. Overcast skies. From the South Dakota State Lottery Weatherology Weather Center, a meteorologist, Laura Lockwood. Currently 79.
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13: Here's your KBRK AM 1430 forecast. Lows dip down to about 64. Tonight, under partly cloudy skies, easterly winds around 5 miles per hour. Sunshine mixed with clouds at times, with fog in spots early tomorrow. High temperatures reach up to 88. Thunderstorms likely tomorrow night. Lows dip down to about 66. Overcast skies. From the South Dakota State Lottery Weatherology Weather Center, I'm meteorologist Laura Lockwood. Currently 77.
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3: Welp, my life is officially over. Kolowski just bunny-hopped four cases of Orange Crush at Herfner's party, and when I tried showing him up, I biffed it so hard my buddy Todd thought I had died. Worst of all, it happened right in front of Wendy Pemberton. Her and Heather were in the hot tub practically puking from laughing so hard. 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
4: 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In 1776, a determined group of founders risked everything to forge a new vision, a new nation. 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
10: Here's your KBRK AM 1430 forecast. Lows dip down to about 64. Tonight, under partly cloudy skies, easterly winds around 5 miles per hour. Sunshine mixed with clouds at times, with fog in spots early tomorrow. High temperatures reach up to 88. Thunderstorms likely tomorrow night. Lows dip down to about 66. Overcast skies. From the South Dakota State Lottery Weatherology Weather Center, I'm meteorologist Laura Lockwood. Currently 73.
11: September 1814. A lawyer named Francis Scott Key stood on a ship in Baltimore Harbor watching a brutal British bombardment of Fort McHenry. Through a night of smoke and fire, the question remained, would a young nation survive? At dawn's early light, the answer was clear. A massive, defiant flag still waving in the breeze. Key scribbled his emotions on the back of a letter, creating the Star Spangled Banner. It wasn't just a poem, it was a testament to the American spirit that even in our darkest nights, we endure. We look to the flag and the anthem that tells us we are still here. 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
8: Here's your KBRK AM 1430 forecast. We'll dip down to about 64 tonight under partly cloudy skies, easterly winds around 5 miles per hour. Sunshine mixed with clouds at times, with fog in spots early tomorrow. High temperatures reach up to 88. Thunderstorms likely tomorrow night. We'll dip down to about 66. Overcast skies. From the South Dakota State Lottery Weatherology Weather Center, a meteorologist, Laura Laughlin. Currently 73.
9: 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Kitty Hawk, North Carolina. 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
0: When Brian Gums walked into Brookings Health's emergency department, he thought he was experiencing AFib. Moments later, he suffered a cardiac arrest.
2: I was told during that time I flatlined for 26 minutes, and they used this Lucas machine and for 26 minutes pumping on me.
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9: Here's your KBRK AM 1430 forecast. Lows dip down to about 64. Tonight, under partly cloudy skies, easterly winds around 5 miles per hour. Sunshine mixed with clouds at times, with fog in spots early tomorrow. High temperatures reach up to 88. Thunderstorms likely tomorrow night. Lows dip down to about 66. Overcast skies. From the South Dakota State Lottery Weatherology Weather Center, a meteorologist, Laura Lockwood. Currently 72.
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0: October 28, 1886. A 151-foot neoclassical sculpture of a robed and crowned copper woman took her place in New York Harbor. She was a gift of friendship from France, but she quickly became the face of America. Inspired by the Roman goddess of liberty, Libertas, the Statue of Liberty stood as inspiration to millions of immigrants passing through Ellis Island. 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Today, Lady Liberty still stands as a beacon of light to the world. 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
8: Here's your KBRK AM 1430 forecast. Lows dip down to about 64 overnight under partly cloudy skies. Winds out of the east around 5 miles per hour. Sunshine mixed with clouds at times, with fog in spots early Thursday. High temperatures reach up to 88. Thunderstorms likely Thursday night. Lows dip down to about 66. Overcast skies. From the South Dakota State Lottery Weatherology Weather Center, I'm meteorologist Laura Lockwood. Right now, it's 72 degrees.
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8: Here's your KBRK AM 1430 forecast. Will dip down to about 64 overnight under partly cloudy skies. Winds out of the east around 5 miles per hour. Sunshine mixed with clouds at times, with fog in spots early Thursday. High temperatures reach up to 88. Thunderstorms likely Thursday night. Lows dip down to about 66. Overcast skies. From the South Dakota State Lottery Weatherology Weather Center, I'm meteorologist Laura Lockwood. Currently, it's 73 degrees.
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0: February 22nd, 1980. Lake Placid, New York. A group of college kids faces the greatest hockey team on the planet, Team USSR. Nobody gave the Americans a chance, except for them. In the medal round, the Soviets jump out to an early lead. Trailing 3-2 in the third period, the Americans score two unanswered goals. Team captain Mike Ruzioni scores the winning goal with exactly 10 minutes left, and USA holds off the furious Soviet attack to win 4-3. Broadcaster Al Michaels describes the miraculous victory.
1: 5 seconds left in the game. Do you believe in miracles? Yes!
0: In a time of national uncertainty, a game reminded us that the underdog is the heartbeat of the American story. Brookings Radio, the Brookings Disabled American Veterans, and The Depot celebrate America 250. Our victory, our future.
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6: The U.S. Treasury quietly released its official financial report for 2025. It appears by its own numbers, the U.S. government seems insolvent. It's reported that the Treasury shows about $6 trillion in assets and over $47 trillion in liabilities. 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
8: Here's your KBRK AM 1430 forecast. Lows dip down to about 64. Overnight, under partly cloudy skies, winds out of the east, around 5 miles per hour. Sunshine mixed with clouds at times, with fog and spots early Thursday. High temperatures reach up to 88. Thunderstorms likely Thursday night. Lows dip down to about 66. Overcast skies. From the South Dakota State Lottery Weatherology Weather Center, a meteorologist, Laura Lockwood. Right now, 70.
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2: 1803. America was just a strip of land on the Atlantic coast. Then, with a single signature, President Thomas Jefferson doubled the size of the nation. The Louisiana Purchase opened the door to the West, a vast, unknown frontier. It promised new opportunities, new futures, and a manifest destiny that would eventually stretch from sea to shining sea, ultimately leading to the birth of South Dakota. America celebrates 250 years of ambition, 250 years of expanding possibilities. 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It challenges us to bridge the gap between our ideals and our reality. We celebrate 250 years of the American experiment, July 4, 1776, the moment we began. 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
7: Here's your KBRK AM 1430 forecast. Lows dip down to about 64 overnight under partly cloudy skies. Winds out of the east around 5 miles per hour. Sunshine mixed with clouds at times, with fog in spots early Thursday. High temperatures reach up to 88. Thunderstorms likely Thursday night. Lows dip down to about 66. Overcast skies. From the South Dakota State Lottery Weatherology Weather Center, I'm meteorologist Laura Lockwood. Currently, it's 72 degrees.
8: October 28, 1886. A 151-foot neoclassical sculpture of a robed and crowned copper woman took her place in New York Harbor. She was a gift of friendship from France, but she quickly became the face of America. Inspired by the Roman goddess of liberty, Libertas, the Statue of Liberty stood as inspiration to millions of immigrants passing through Ellis Island. 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Today, Lady Liberty still stands as a beacon of light to the world. 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
9: September 1814. A lawyer named Francis Scott Key stood on a ship in Baltimore Harbor watching a brutal British bombardment of Fort McHenry. Through a night of smoke and fire, the question remained, would a young nation survive? At dawn's early light, the answer was clear. A massive, defiant flag still waving in the breeze. Key scribbled his emotions on the back of a letter, creating the Star Spangled Banner. It wasn't just a poem, it was a testament to the American spirit that even in our darkest nights, we endure. We look to the flag and the anthem that tells us we are still here. Brookings Radio and Burroughs Young American Legion Post 114 celebrate America 250. 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
10: Here's your KBRK AM 1430 forecast. Lows dip down to about 64 overnight under partly cloudy skies. Winds out of the east around 5 miles per hour. Sunshine mixed with clouds at times, with fog and spots early Thursday. High temperatures reach up to 88. Thunderstorms likely Thursday night. Lows dip down to about 66 overcast skies. From the South Dakota State Lottery Weatherology Weather Center, I'm meteorologist Laura Lockwood. Right now, 68.
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2: September 11, 2001. A Tuesday morning that forever altered the American landscape. A daylight attack that Americans saw and heard in real time.
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4: 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So this looks like it is some sort of a concerted effort to attack.
2: 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We remember strangers becoming neighbors as President Bush addressed the nation.
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5: 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Sister Rosetta Tharpe pioneered this new sound when she recorded the song Rock Me. By 1951, Sister Tharpe influenced others like Jackie Brenson and his Delta Cats with their high-energy hit, Rocket 88. 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
8: Here's your KBRK AM 1430 forecast. Rolls level off around 65. Overnight, under partly cloudy skies, southeast winds around 5 miles per hour. High temperatures reach up to 89. Thursday, a blend of clouds and sun with fog at times early. Thunderstorms likely Thursday night. Lows of aloft around 66. Cloudy skies expected. From the South Dakota State Lottery Weatherology Weather Center, a meteorologist, Laura Lockwood. Right now, 68.
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8: February 22nd, 1980, Lake Placid, New York. A group of college kids faces the greatest hockey team on the planet, Team USSR. Nobody gave the Americans a chance, except for them. In the medal round, the Soviets jump out to an early lead. Trailing 3-2 in the third period, the Americans score two unanswered goals. Team captain Mike Ruzioni scores the winning goal with exactly 10 minutes left, and USA holds off the furious Soviet attack to win 4-3. Broadcaster Al Michaels describes the miraculous victory.
9: 5 seconds left in the game. Do you believe in miracles?
8: Yes! In a time of national uncertainty, a game reminded us that the underdog is the heartbeat of the American story. Brookings Radio, the Brookings Disabled American Veterans, and The Depot celebrate America 250. 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
10: Here's your KBRK AM 1430 forecast. Rolls level off around 65. Overnight, under partly cloudy skies, southeast winds around 5 miles per hour. High temperatures reach up to 89. Thursday, a blend of clouds and sun with fog at times early. Thunderstorms likely Thursday night, lows level off around 66, cloudy skies expected. From the South Dakota State Lottery Weatherology Weather Center, I'm meteorologist Laura Lockwood. Right now, 68.
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7: Here's your KBRK AM 1430 forecast. Rolls level off around 65. Overnight, under partly cloudy skies, southeast winds around 5 miles per hour. High temperatures reach up to 89. Thursday, a blend of clouds and sun with fog at times early. Thunderstorms likely. Thursday night, rolls level off around 66. Cloudy skies expected. From the South Dakota State Lottery Weatherology Weather Center, I'm meteorologist Laura Lockwood. Currently 66.
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10: April 12, 1955. 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A monumental medical breakthrough successfully eradicated this crippling disease. Dr. Jonas Salk, a virologist and researcher at the University of Pittsburgh, championed the effort in the early 1950s when polio epidemics devastated thousands and caused panic across the globe.
11: Will this new procedure bring the vaccine closer to full effectiveness?
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12: 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Could you patent the sun?
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14: Here's your KBRK AM 1430 forecast. Partly cloudy overnight with a low of 65. Winds out of the southeast around 5 miles per hour. Highs level off around 89 with fog in spots. Early Thursday, a blend of clouds and sun. Storms likely Thursday night. Lows dip down to about 66. Cloudy skies expected. From the South Dakota State Lottery Weatherology Weather Center, I'm meteorologist Paul Frobley. Right now, 66.
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2: Welp, my life is officially over. Kolowski just bunny-hopped 4 cases of Orange Crush at Herfner's party, and when I tried showing him up, I biffed it so hard my buddy Todd thought I had died. Worst of all, it happened right in front of Wendy Pemberton. Her and Heather were in the hot tub practically puking from laughing so hard. I knew it was time to skip town, but the bars on my huffy were mangled worse than Tiff Tanner's bangs, so I wasn't going anywhere. 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Kolowski just bunny-hopped 4 cases of Orange Crush at Herfner's party, and when I tried showing him up, I biffed it so hard my buddy Todd thought I had died. Worst of all, it happened right in front of Wendy Pemberton. Her and Heather were in the hot tub practically puking from laughing so hard. I knew it was time to skip town, but the bars on my huffy were mangled worse than Tiff Tanner's bangs, so I wasn't going anywhere. 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
10: Here's your KBRK AM 1430 forecast. Partly cloudy overnight with a low of 65. Winds out of the southeast around 5 miles per hour. Highs level off around 89 with fog in spots. Early Thursday, a blend of clouds and sun. Storms likely Thursday night. Lows dip down to about 66. Cloudy skies expected. From the South Dakota State Lottery Weatherology Weather Center, I'm meteorologist Paul Trombley. Right now, 64.
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0: When Brian Gums walked into Brookings Health's emergency department, he thought he was experiencing AFib. Moments later, he suffered a cardiac arrest.
1: I was told during that time I flatlined for 26 minutes, and they used this Lucas machine for 26 minutes pumping on me.
0: As a retired police chief, Brian knew he was in good hands.
1: When I've seen, came in here, and there's a team ready to take care of the patient, and everybody knows what they're doing. 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
0: Thanks to the ER team's fast response, Brian is here today enjoying more time with his family and grandchildren.
1: I know I wouldn't be here. I wouldn't be playing with my grandkids, and that's their lifesaver.
0: Watch Brian's story and learn why every grandparent matters at brookingshealth.org/Brian.
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9: Here's a KBRK AM 1430 forecast. Sunshine mixed with clouds at times and foggy early today with daytime highs approaching 89. Southeast winds 5 to 10 miles per hour. Thunderstorms likely tonight. Lows dip down to about 66. Cloudy skies expected. Chance for storms tomorrow, 86. Mainly cloudy skies expected. From the South Dakota State Lottery Weatherology Weather Center, I'm meteorologist Paul Crombley. Currently, it's 66 degrees.
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8: Here's a KBRK AM 1430 forecast. Sunshine mixed with clouds at times and foggy early today with daytime highs approaching 89. Southeast winds 5 to 10 miles per hour. Thunderstorms likely tonight. Lows dip down to about 66. Cloudy skies expected. Chance for storms tomorrow, 86. Mainly cloudy skies expected. From the South Dakota State Lottery Weatherology Weather Center, I'm meteorologist Paul Crombley. Currently, it's 66 degrees.
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AM 1430 KBRK. I don't either. Tony Bennett helping us out get started on a Thursday morning. Good morning. It's the 2nd of July. Well, you know, there was some trepidation about the 4th and the fireworks, but it appears as though chances for precip are actually diminishing as we draw closer to the day. So let's hope. Forecast today, watch out some fog on your commute in. I think it's going to be kind of a muggy day today. Mostly sunny skies are forecast, and by afternoon, winds will gust to about 20 from the southeast. And today, pretty warm, 89. Showers and thunderstorms possible with an 80% chance of precip this evening. Light north winds, that'll cool us to a low of 66. Friday, once again, showers and thunderstorms. Partial sunshine at some point in a high of 86. Right now, Brookings partly cloudy, a breeze of 3, a current temperature of 68, and complete weather details come up in the form of a weather check right here on AM 1430 KBRK. So make sure you're listening in for that.

Hey, I'm 1430 KBRK. A song written by Steve Goodman. The backstory is he was diagnosed with terminal cancer. And, of course, he'd written a lot of songs. He and John Prine had co-written some songs together. So he and his wife boarded the train, the city of New Orleans, and basically spent what ended up being probably his last time on this earth together, riding on the train. And while he was there, he was inspired to write this song. And, boy, the rest is history. I don't know why it is. I love the ballads, like the songs that tell the story. It's okay to sing about unrequited love, but you know what? There's something about a story, music Americana. And as we come up on the 4th of July and our 250th birthday, boy, we're still here. The Sons of the American Legion and the Pike Husker Squad number 230 invite you to a burger and brat gathering the 4th of July at Aurora's Memorial Park from 11 a.m. to 1 p.m. Now, you still have time, I believe, to contact some of the Sons of the American Legion to purchase some raffle tickets that they will be drawing at noon and announcing the winners at the memorial. Oh, golly, if you got looks like three nice 22 pistols, maybe three or four. But the meal itself, it's for free will donation. So bring the whole family out and start the 4th off right. Enjoy drinks, burgers, brats, and chips, and some time with our friends and neighbors from Aurora. You know, the thing about Aurora is it's a little town, but it's got a big heart. 606, partly cloudy and 68.

0: AM 1430 KBRK. Tragic that he had to lose his life in that experimental plane crash. I read later that the reason that he crashed was he did not familiarize himself with this new airplane he'd never flown before. It had saddle tanks, fuel tanks, that sat behind the seat. And when one tank ran empty, you had to reach back behind the seat and turn the valve to draw off the other tank. He didn't know that. Ran the tank out of gas, basically crashed, and, well, the rest is history. Cut his life short. Too bad, too. He had a really pretty illustrious history with all the great music and the movies that he was in, and, of course, who can forget some of the TV specials with the late John Denver. I also want to let you know that there will be no July meeting of the Brookings Wildlife Federation. They normally meet the first Friday of each month, which in the normal month would be tomorrow. But instead, the next scheduled meeting will take place the first Friday in August. So I guess we'll have to go a month without enjoying one of Linda's delicious info lunch portions of the lunch at the meetings. So no July meeting of the Brookings Wildlife Federation. We have actually kind of a nice morning. You know, I feel sorry for the people who sleep through the prettiest part of the day, which is right now. About, quarter to five this morning, you should have heard the birds cutting loose. It was just a heavenly cacophony of all these different birds trying to outsing the other.
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0: Good morning. It's 6:21. Together we are on a Thursday, the 2nd of July, and it's time now for our weather check today. From the Almanac, 81's the average high and 60's the average low. Managed a high of 82 yesterday, a low of 64. Now, a year ago, our high was recorded at 83 with a low of 62. The all-time record high for today is 100, and the record low, wow, 39. Sun up at 5:48, sunset tonight at 9:16, 15 hours and 27 minutes worth of daylight. Now, we're losing about 48 seconds a day. The forecast. Could be some patchy fog as you make your commute in. Otherwise, we'll have mostly sunny skies. Intensifying southeast winds, relatively light this morning. Approaching speeds of 20 by the afternoon and a high of 89. Showers and thunderstorms tonight, an 80% chance of precip, a low of 66. Tomorrow, again, showers and thunderstorms are forecast both morning and late afternoon, sandwiched in the middle, partly sunny skies. And at least it won't be very windy. We'll see a high on Friday of 86. Saturday, Independence Day, there is a slight chance of showers and thunderstorms. We'll have partly sunny skies. Only a 20% chance of precip, though, which is encouraging. 89 is what we expect to see for a high. And then for the Uncle Sam Jam fireworks show Saturday evening, a slight chance of showers and thunderstorms. Otherwise, partly cloudy, not very windy, and we'll expect to see a low of 63. Sunday brings mostly sunny skies and 86. 88 Monday with lots of sunshine. Continued into Tuesday, mostly sunny and 88. Wednesday, 86, mostly sunny. Typical July weather. In Brookings right now, it's a beautiful morning. The barometer's holding steady at 29.75. A breeze of 3 from the south-southwest. 93% is the relative humidity. We do have a couple clouds, a little hazy, and a temperature of 68 at AM 1430. Remember, the Sunrise Serenade comes your way at 6:30, 15 minutes worth of music uninterrupted by commercials, the sole purpose of which is to wake you up slowly and naturally along with some coffee, the way that nature intended.
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0: 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I want to let you know about the 4th Annual Korean War Defense Veterans Appreciation Day that's coming toward the end of the month, Saturday, July the 25th from 9 a.m. to 2 p.m. with a program at noon held at the Brookings County Outdoor Adventure Center. If you served in South Korea any time between 1945 and now, you're not forgotten. A display of Korean military service will be set up and lunch will be served. 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For more information, contact our good friend Bob Hill at 690-5041. Something to write in your calendar, and I'll remind you before the date gets, near. 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

630 KBRK. I'm feeling fine on a Thursday morning. Good morning. Welcome to the 2nd of July. It's time now for the Sunrise Serenade. Is the coffee done, Perkin? Well, grab yourself a big old cup, settle back in your easy chair, collect your thoughts. Think about the 4th of July and all the fun that that's going to bring. Music this morning, the Ronettes, Bobby Moore, the Yardbirds, Creedence Clearwater, Ruby and the Romantics, and more of your favorites to help wake you up and catapult you through the start of your Thursday morning. It's the Sunrise Serenade right here on AM 1430. KBRK, let us begin. Here's the Ronettes.

0: AM 1430 KBRK, feeling all right? I hope that you do. It's 646, 14 minutes in front of the hour now, 7 o'clock on a Thursday. Well, we sure had a fun little picnic gathering out here in the parking lot, Brookings Radio, yesterday. Want to thank all the folks that ventured up here. It was just so nice to get outside and celebrate our first day of local ownership after over three decades of, well, being owned by various corporations. So pretty nice deal. And thanks to everyone for making it such a great success. And we're looking forward to trying to return all five of our stations back to a more local type flavored programming. We're here for you. You're not here for us. We're going to check out the 60s Plus menus for today. If you're a 60s Plus diner, stay tuned. I think you'll be interested in some great food that'll be coming up. Right here on AM 1430.
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0: dum, dum, dum. Hey, I'm 1430 KBRK. Well, Roy, you're just going to have to wait your turn. You kind of jumped the gun here. Actually, we're going to be listening to the Uncle Sam Jam.
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0: It's 6:51. Good morning. The 60 Plus lunch menus for today, beginning with Brookings on this Thursday, the 2nd of July. Sweet and sour pork loin. There'll be sweet potatoes, green beans, whole grain bread, and fruit for dessert. In Elkton today, the ladies and men hard at work with roasted chicken on the bill of fare. There'll be potatoes, coleslaw, toast, and fruit. In Esteline today, there's no service today or tomorrow. They will resume Monday the 6th. Blue Jays in Eagan, barbecue chicken melt sandwich, potatoes, vegetables, and fruit. So have you laid in all your 4th of July supplies? Watermelon, maybe some fried chicken, or brats, or burgers, or hot dogs. Well, you know, something about the 4th of July and picnics and family reunions and the smell of firecrackers. Remember that smell of a punk when you were a kid? There's no smell like it. It's like, I don't know, unflavored incense in a way. Yeah, I smell those smells, and man, my memory casts me back. When you're a boy, there's nothing more fun in the world than launching bottle rockets and blowing up Green Army Men and anthills, things like that. The 250th celebration of American independence, Uncle Sam Jam, coming on July the 4th to the Larson Ice Center. Live music that day, Minority Falls. They cover several decades of your favorite hits. Entry is free. It's family friendly. Bring a chair or blanket to toss on the ground. Come out and enjoy. 6 p.m., the games begin. There'll be food trucks. They're going to serve you up some SDSU ice cream to help keep you cool. And at 10 o'clock, weather permitting, a substantial fireworks show. Sure does sound like fun. Well, I'm going to play a song here that really isn't on the playlist, but I'm going to roll the dice anyway. Sam Bush, who played with Emmylou Harris in the backup band, is quite an accomplished mandolin player. I've always liked this song, and I hope you do as well. It's The River's Gonna Run on AM 1430 KBR.

AM 1430 KBRK, Sam Bush, Emmylou Harris, The River Can Run. I like the visual, the thought of that. Riding the heavenly train. 657, good morning. Welcome, Jay, in top of the hour with our local news headlines. Right now, it is time for the plug of the day brought to you by Complete Plumbing. Want to make sure to invite you on to the 43rd annual 4th of July parade being sponsored by us firecrackers here at Brookings Radio along with the Brookings Fire Department. It's going to take place on Saturday the 4th at 11 a.m. The parade goes east on 3rd to Madary, north on Madary to 6th Street, west on 6th to Main, and then winds its way back to 3rd. You can still pick up a parade entry form last minute if you want to. We have some of them available at the Brookings Radio front desk. 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
1: 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I'm Jay Rowe. Fireworks spark a grass fire in Aurora. Brookings County Sheriff's Office says they and the Aurora Fire Department both responded to a fire Tuesday shortly after 3 p.m. on the 100 block of Prairie Park Court in Aurora. Responding units found a small grass fire spreading along a roadway. Firefighters quickly extinguished the blaze and reported that it was caused from fireworks landing in tall grass. A damage estimate is still pending. Sheriff's Office says no charges are being filed.

0: Instead, deputies spoke with area residents about the importance of fireworks safety. No injuries reported in a rollover accident Tuesday shortly after 8:45 p.m. Sheriff's office says a 15-year-old from Brookings was driving on 213th Street, lost control of a vehicle, entered the ditch, and rolled. Sheriff's office says the driver was evaluated at the scene and then released. The incident is being investigated by the South Dakota Highway Patrol. The America 250 Uncle Sam Jam is this weekend in Brookings. Josh Bauman is Assistant Park and Rec Director.
1: Saturday, July 4th, out at the Larson Ice Center, we're going to be hosting the Uncle Sam Jam, which is really just a celebration for America's birthday. This year, celebrating, like you said, the 250th. We're going to have yard games. We're going to have food vendors. We got SDSU as the presenting sponsor with some free ice cream for everybody to beat the heat. We got live music with Minority Falls. It's just a good time to get together with friends and family and celebrate.
0: He says they'll have more fireworks than ever this year.
1: This year, the city council approved some extra funding towards fireworks so we could celebrate America's 250th birthday with a little bit more style. So 6 p.m. is when all the fun is going to start. Roll through the music, the yard games, the food vendors, and then about 10 p.m. we're going to look to start the fireworks. This is a fully free event, other than what you want to spend on what's out there with the food vendors, a couple of the art vendors. But yeah, just come out, enjoy the time, bring some blankets, some chairs, enjoy some music, enjoy some food, some games, just kind of hang out with family and friends.
0: It is taking place out at the Larson Ice Center.
1: So historically, it's always been out at the Dakota Bank Center. With some of the construction out there, we were looking at a new location for fireworks. So originally we had looked at Fishback Soccer Complex, and ultimately we landed on moving it just a little bit north out to the Larson Ice Center. We've got plenty of space to host everything. We've got fireworks right across the road for good viewing. I think it's going to be a really good event.
0: The America 250 Uncle Sam Jam 4th of July is this Saturday. Activity starts 6 p.m., fireworks at 10. Admission is free. Again, this year's event is at the Larson Ice Center. With Brookings Radio News, I'm Jay Rowe. Let's make this a great day.
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4: It's 7:05. Good morning. We're going to check out the forecast. Remember that weather checks come up at 20 minutes after, but the condensed version of the forecast today, it's going to be hot and a little steamy, but stay tuned. We'll talk about it.
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4: Thanks, Jacoby. We saw you and Terry stop by yesterday for our big old picnic in the parking lot. It was good to see you guys. Thanks for stopping. Anderson Insurance brings us this check of the forecast. Lots of sunshine today. Well, mostly sunny anyway. Winds out of the southeast 5 to 10. By afternoon, could gust as high as 20. I suspect it's going to be kind of a steamy day today. 89 is what we're looking to see for a high. Showers and thunderstorms at 80% tonight. 66 our forecast low. Tomorrow, we have showers and thunderstorms at 30%. Early on, the showers. Late in the afternoon, showers and thunderstorms. And sandwiched in the middle, Partly sunny skies. At least winds will be light, and we'll see a high on Friday of 86. Brookings right now got a breeze of 3 from the south-southwest, and it is sultry. 93% is the relative humidity. We have a current temperature under partly cloudy skies of 69 at AM 1430 KBRK. And remember, WeatherShack's come up about 20 minutes after each hour.

Megan 1430 KBRK from Sgt. Pepper's Lonely Hearts Club Band, Penny Lane. 709, good morning. The Brookings Summer Arts Festival is rapidly approaching July 11th and 12th. Runs from 10 to 7 on Saturday and from 10 to 5 on Sunday down at Pioneer Park. A plethora of national artists, gourmet and ethnic food booths, artisan food, natural booths. They also have 10 antique booths and 15 living history booths with interactive children's area, free entertainment at all three stages. This is South Dakota's finest two-day festival in the park. It's the Brookings Summer Arts Festival. And that does sound like fun. You know, I came upon this esoteric bit of useless knowledge, and why it's even jumped off the page at me, I can't say. But of all the 205 bones that make up a horse's entire body, 80 of them are contained within their legs. Who would have thought?

0: AM 1430 KBRK. It's a great day for a daydream, wherever your thought processes may take you. Well, I was sure disappointed last night after I got home from our parking lot picnic. I puttered around outside. Beth had supper. I went in and ate and went back out in the garden with a hoe. And, you know, anytime I get some rain, the weeds just seem to come to life. So I was out there weeding and getting depressed. I looked around all the deer tracks in our garden, and they'd eaten most of my corn. They chewed off all the beans, and now they're yanking squash plants up out of the ground. So I don't know what to do about that. I'm telling Beth, maybe, just maybe, we should go to the Humane Society and adopt a big old shaggy farm dog that could bark and maybe keep them out. So she's not really too solid with that thought. So anyway, the debate continues. As soon as they start eating her flowers, then it'll be a different story. Might be a good morning to the outside and hoe some weeds or yank some weeds out of the flower bed. Never-ending job, it seems like. We'll have lots of sunshine today. And early on, won't be very windy by afternoon, gusting to about 20. That should help keep the horseflies from biting your ankles. A high today of 89. Showers and thunderstorms at 80% this evening, and we could see between a half and three quarters of an inch of rain. 66, our expected low. And then for Friday, partial sunshine, about a 30% chance of showers and thunderstorms with a high of 86. And Brookings right now, a breeze of 3, partly cloudy and 69. And last night I saw my first fireflies of the season. Yep, that's right. The lightning bugs are out turning their beacons on.
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0: 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It's a big deal, a real big deal. Remember, no July meeting tomorrow of the Brookings Wildlife Federation. They usually meet the first Friday of each month, but not in the month of July. The next meeting instead will come up the first Friday in the month of August. And I'll read this final request one more time. A lady looking to reclaim or recover a little wooden chair that her brother made. It's about a foot tall, probably a child's plaything or something, and it was dropped off at Goodwill by mistake. And somebody bought it. It was April or May the donation would have been made. It really has no value except for sentimental value, but the lady who is looking for it is offering a reward. So if you maybe bought this little chair or have a question about it, please give her a call. It would mean so much. 691-1197. And thank you for your kind support to maybe help this lady's mind, you know, help ease her mind a bit.

AM 1430 KBRK. Pint-sized Brenda Lee, but she sure had a big voice. Send me some lovin'. 7:21, good morning, and time for a weather check. Today being Thursday, the 2nd of July, 81 is the average high. 60 is the average low. A high of 82 yesterday, a low of 64. Last year, 83 was our recorded high, along with a low of 62. 100 is the record high for today. 39 is the record low. That would have been a cool day. Sunrise at 5:48, so pretty it was. Sunset tonight at 9:16. That's 15 hours and 27 minutes, the length of daylight today. We're shaving off 48 seconds from that number tomorrow. You may yet encounter a little patchy fog as the humidity is a little on the high side and the grass was all dewy this morning. Otherwise, mostly sunny today. Early on, light winds out of the southeast, steadily on the increase. Peak speeds of 20 this afternoon and a high of 89. So tonight goes like this. We'll have showers and thunderstorms. And then late in the evening, once again, we can see more of them develop. In the meantime, mostly cloudy skies and 80% chance to see this evening between a half and three quarters of an inch of rain possible. 66 are expected low. Tomorrow in the morning, showers and thunderstorms. Then partly sunny. After 5 p.m., showers and thunderstorms return to the outlook, but only at about 30%, and a high of 86 on Friday. Independence Day Saturday, there is a slight chance of thunderstorms. Partial sunshine, a light north breeze of about 5, only a 20% chance of precip during the day Saturday, with a high of 89. And then for the Uncle Sam Jam fireworks display Saturday evening, I wouldn't really lose any sleep over a 20% chance of showers and thunderstorms. Partly cloudy, a light breeze from the east-northeast cooling us off, maybe keeping the mosquitoes at bay, and a comfortable low of 63. On Sunday, 86 and mostly sunny. Monday, 88, again, mostly sunny skies. Looking to Tuesday, lots of sunshine and 88. Wednesday, 86 and mostly sunny. In Brookings, the barometer's holding steady at 29.76. We've got just a trace of a breeze from the south-southwest at about 3. 93% is the relative humidity. Partly cloudy skies at our KBRK studios, along with a temperature of 69 at AM 1430.

AM 1430 KBRK, Barbara Lewis providing us some reassurance. It's 7:26. Good morning. Are you like me? Do you complain about the high prices of stuff? I used to chuckle when I was younger, hear my parents and my grandparents grumbling about, you know, we used to be able to buy a dozen eggs for a nickel. I'd kind of chuckle. Well, guess what? History repeats itself. Now, I find myself grumbling to family members and coworkers about high prices of stuff. In 1980, here's an example. A Chrysler Cordoba, memorably advertised by Ricardo Montalban with a motor that can think, as being upholstered in rich Corinthian leather, $6,745 for a new car. A gallon of leaded gas, which is now banned, it was still available in 1980, cost $1.20 a gallon. In 1980, a brand new house cost, on average, just under $69,000. And in 1980, McDonald's expanded its menu with the first fast food chicken sandwich called the McChicken. A deep-fried boneless chicken patty on a bun cost 80 cents. And new in the candy aisle, do you remember the Big League Chew, which was shredded bubblegum invented by a former minor league pitcher as a chewing tobacco substitute? Package just cost 25 cents. Insert grumbling here. 7:28, we continue now with the Spiral Staircase on AM 1430.

0: AM 1430 KVRK 731. Good morning. As we do on a Thursday morning, we visit with Maya from the Brookings Humane Society. Good morning. So, you know what? With the fireworks going off, you might have some dogs getting a little excited, huh?
1: Oh, my. Yes. We do a lot of preparing for things like this hot weather, 4th of July. We've got some dogs in foster care that are getting some calming meds from the veterinarian this
0: Doggy
1: week.
0: Doggy downers, right?
1: Yeah, yeah. Between the heat and not being able to exercise them to burn that energy and the fireworks and the storms we've been having, it can be a really stressful time for dogs. And it's one of the top times that dogs and cats go missing.
0: Bring any extras for me?
1: No.
0: Darn it. I'm all hyper. I'm all excited.
1: Yeah.
0: I know. And you have to feel sorry for them. They roll their eyes and they whine and they might have an accident on the floor. And
1: yes.
0: Nothing that you can do will calm them. If you can reassure them and hold them in your lap, and they just get rigid sometimes.
1: And you can't explain things to
0: no.
1: them. So yeah,
0: well, you can, but they don't understand.
1: No, they don't understand. So yeah, it's a really important time to make sure that, you know, hopefully you've talked to your veterinarian if the anxiety is severe. You know, sometimes just making, if the anxiety is less severe, making a calm spot for you guys to go to, a quieter place in your house. Maybe you play music, maybe you watch a movie together or something like that. But
0: Dr. Woody told me that there's a product, and I'm not sure if it's over the counter or not. Tryptophan, the same stuff that's in a turkey,
1: enzyme. In a turkey, yeah.
0: And when you eat it, you get all drowsy and stuff.
1: Yeah.
0: So maybe you could just feed your dog a bunch of turkey meat, or you could shop online and see if you could find some.
1: Yeah, I have not seen that over the counter, but I haven't actually looked either.
0: Yeah,
1: because just go to prescription stuff with most of our, we've got some dogs in foster care that get pretty anxious about storms and the fireworks are something we're not looking forward to.
0: Well, thunder and lightning too, you know.
1: Yes. Yep.
0: So scary to be small and furry.
1: It is.
0: Yeah,
1: it's a good time to make sure too that your pets have identification on.
0: Chipped
1: get them. A name tag on them. If they're not microchipped, you can do that super quick. Otherwise, even if you just take like a Sharpie and write your phone number on their collar, it's a really good way to help make sure that they can get home again if they do spook.
0: Well, most people who have had a pet at one time have suffered the longing and the sense of loss when Bowser wandered off because there's a girlfriend named Fifi down the street. And you're out there calling and driving around the back roads and you're just... You wonder, well, where did he go? What happened to him? And then when you find they're reunited, it's pretty joyous for both of you, the dog and the owner. So, but it's always a good thing. Tags are great.
1: Yes.
0: I especially like the chipping part of it, too, because sometimes dogs can pull their heads off their collars and take off.
1: Right, right. Especially if you have a cat, they have the breakaway collars for safety. So a microchip doesn't fall out, but if you have a pet that keeps their collar on, just writing on it with a Sharpie, because this is a dangerous time for pets to go missing.
0: Skippy has a tattoo on his stomach.
1: So do all our females get tattooed, because otherwise you can't tell that they've been spayed.
0: Well, he was a male, but the state that he came from, that was a law that they have.
1: Yep, found, my big old dog who recently passed away had a tattoo.
0: Beth gets so mad at me because Skippy's white. He looks like a Dalmatian. He's got black spots on him. And I'll take a Sharpies and I'll draw like one big unibrow on his head and his fur. And he just looks so funny. He doesn't care. I don't know why it sets Beth off. She just gets, that's cruelty. It's like, no, he doesn't mind. Well, he just looks like Groucho Marx. It's like, yeah, I know. That's why I do it.
1: Well, I guess sometimes our kids draw on their faces with Sharpies.
0: Yeah, just don't use one of those indelible ones. Cause,
1: oh, no.
0: Yeah. You have to wait a while for it to wear off. I found that out the hard way, too, when I drew a Adolf Hitler mustache on Beth when she was sleeping one time. She didn't think that was too funny.
1: You did not.
0: Yeah, I did.
1: No.
0: Yeah, and then I woke up and had like a filthy Sanchez that she'd drawn on me. So, yeah, payback. Married life, you know, you have to find ways to keep it interesting.
1: Keep it fresh, I guess. We're off the rails today, I guess.
0: Yeah. So, with the 4th of July being on Saturday, is that going to affect the hours of operation at the Humane Society?
1: We are going to be closed on Saturday. We're going to be in the 4th of July parade. We'll kind of watch the weather and see whether or not we're going to walk the dogs.
0: Why do they call it weather?
1: Right. If it's really hot, we don't want those dogs out on the blacktop. You know, even if we stop and take water breaks, that's a hot walk for the dogs.
0: Well, so 89, the heat of the day. It's going to be at 11 o'clock. So it's going to probably be crowding 80 by about that
1: time. So we're kind of watching the weather. And even if we don't bring the dogs through, we're going to be walking. And, you know, we're just going to be out there. We're excited to participate and see everybody, see everybody's smiling faces and be part of the local parade.
0: Mm-hmm. Well, it's a fun about the small town parade, you know. I think we're going to have quite a few parade entries this year, too. I haven't heard the final number. We still have entry forms available if you want to enter as a last minute. People are still filing in and filling them out. We have them out of reception area here at the back door at Brookings Radio. Come on in, pick one up, fill it out. Boom. Easy to do.
1: It's super simple.
0: Yeah, we're going to be there. Oh, I don't know what. Dolling up the place, I guess. I think probably the firefighters are going to get stuck with the majority of the work. They start lining up over there and staging. So, you know, I think it's 43 years and counting that you know, this has been part of a Brookings tradition. So you can be part of that. Just, I tell you what, get a comfortable chair and pick out a nice spot in the shade on the boulevard and wait, and we'll pass by and you'll see the dogs. And
1: Or just the people.
0: Yeah. Any exciting plans for you guys? Going to maybe grill out in the backyard for the 4th or pitch the tent in the backyard?
1: My nieces and nephews from Oklahoma are coming on the 4th, and I'm super excited to have them here for a week.
0: Auntie Maya, huh? Mm-hmm. How old are they?
1: Oh, my gosh. Well, there's 5 of them. So
0: holy cats.
1: There's a range.
0: I guess. Yeah. Well, that's fine, though. You don't get a chance to see them very often, so it's nice when they come.
1: Yeah, once or twice a year.
0: Well, you know what? We'll make them feel real welcome here.
1: We're excited.
0: Yeah. People want to know more about adopting a pet. It's pretty simple and straightforward process, and it is a process, though. The best thing I can suggest, if you go to the website, that is an excellent place to start. You can go to Pet Finder if you want to, but, you know, that's one way. But go to the website of the Humane Society.
1: Yep.
0: How can folks find that?
1: BrookingsHumane.org.
0: And you know what? After that, then a visit is probably in order to go and see what the dog personality is like, how you guys mesh.
1: We had Goofy Rider here last week. He's had a couple people meet him, but he is an Aussie. He is high energy, and I think if people see a cute, fluffy face, but then when you meet him, you gotta really want that kind of energy in your life.
0: I think that if you were allowed to run free and unfettered out in the country, he would burn up all that excess energy, and he would behave more sedate. He does. He has a sweet.
1: Yes.
0: The only trouble is he was smarter than I am.
1: Oh my gosh!
0: I mean, you can tell from looking at him. Yeah. That is one intelligent
1: zoom,
0: dog.
1: Zoom, zoom, zoom. Yeah. Or if you're the kind of person who wants to jog or
0: frisbee,
1: I think he would love something like frisbee. But he is just go, go, go. And so if you're, you know, people were like, oh gosh, well yeah, but I work, you know, 8 to 10 hours a day, and That's a long time to ask him to be good in a house by himself.
0: Well, here's one for you. If there's some farmers out there that have sheep, they're, you know, that's what they're bred for. And he would spend all of his time out there just watching and herding and
1: guarding. He would keep himself busy and keep those sheep in line.
0: Yeah, that's right. Yeah. people want to call and visit with you. What's the easiest way, Maya?
1: Give us a call at 697-PETS.
0: Do we need any supplies in the next upcoming week
1: or so? Oh, gosh. Our wish list this week was canned food for dogs, and we always need bleach.
0: Oh, yeah. What about paper towels, kitty litter?
1: Yes,
0: kibble,
1: yes.
0: Dry food, wet food. Are you bottle feeding any little kitties?
1: Of course.
0: Yeah.
1: It's summer, yes. We are bottle feeding babies. So, you know, all the things that go along with that.
0: Full-time job.
1: Tired foster homes.
0: Yeah, no kidding. If you would like to foster a dog, that's also a process as well.
1: Yeah.
0: How can people find out about helping it? You know, that is one of the truest, most pure, unselfish acts that anyone can ever do to open up your house and your heart.
1: We really rely on foster homes. Every kennel we have is full right now, and then we've got a handful in foster. But, if people are interested in fostering, there's some pretty good information on our website. But then if you have more questions, give us a call. We love to talk about the dogs we have and what their different personalities are and whether or not they might be a good fit for your household.
0: Well, the pet will certainly enrich your life, whatever stage of life that you are at.
1: Yes, absolutely. We've got seniors, we've got big dogs, we've got different activity levels. Yeah. But
0: there's a perfect fit for you waiting out there. You just have to be patient till you find it. Maya, pleasure as always. Enjoy the nieces and nephews over the 4th. We'll see you again next Thursday. Gosh, it'll be the 9th of July already.
1: Summer's flying by. Go out and have fun.
0: It's half over. Thanks so much for all you do. We'll talk to you soon.
1: Thank
0: okay, you.
1: You
0: bet. See ya.

AM 1430 KBRK reminiscing maybe about all the 4th of July's that have come and gone. I am always thinking about picnics on the 4th out on the farm. Usually it was my cousins that would come and visit, like a little reunion. And run outside on the farm. We'd play softball maybe or play catch with the frisbee. Back in the day, though, we had firecrackers that if you weren't careful could blind you or blow your fingers off. So that was always exciting. And then that game, Jorts. Do you remember that? I wonder if the guy that invented that had a metal plate in his head. But these were basically weighted, great big, sharpened darts with spikes on the end and fletchings. And you'd throw them up in the air in an arc and try and land them in the target, your opposition target. So what could possibly go wrong with throwing one of those up in the air and then having it come down and stick in the top of your head? But, yeah, we used to play jarts. I don't think anybody ever got stabbed, but, you know, there's always that possibility. Don't forget, the Aurora Sons of the American Legion Squadron 230 is hosting a burger and brat feed and a nice gathering on the 4th of July from 11 until 1 at the Aurora Memorial Park. Pine and Broadway is the location in that pretty little park over there. For a free will donation, come out and spend some quality bonding time with our friends and neighbors and relatives from Aurora. You can have a drink, brats and burgers and chips for a free will donation. And you might still have a chance to be able to pick up some raffle tickets to win a Legend or Rock Island or Ruger Wrangler 22. They'll draw and announce the winners of those at the memorial at noon. So that's one 4th of July PSA. The other one, of course, would be the 43rd annual parade that gets underway at 11 a.m. If you're planning on finding a nice shade tree, well, go early and stake out your spot with a lawn chair. The parade will travel east on 3rd to Madary, north on Madary to 6th Street, west on 6th to Main, and then back down to 3rd. And again, we do have parade entry forms that are still available at the Brookings Radio front desk. And you are cordially invited to join as a participant or just a spectator for the annual 4th of July parade. And then that brings us to the Uncle Sam Jam. And that'll be a lot of fun too. Head on out to the Larson Ice Center. 6 o'clock when the games kick off, and there'll be food trucks there, so don't worry about packing a picnic lunch. You can enjoy some SDSU ice cream and cool off. The fireworks themselves take place at 10 p.m. And in considering the celebration of the 250 years of the United States of America and in honor of the original public proclamation of the Declaration of Independence, the reading of this document will occur at 5 p.m., July the 8th, on the west steps of the Brookings County Courthouse. The Declaration of Independence was first publicly read July the 8th, 1776, to the people of Philadelphia. To honor this event, organizations across the country will join in a simultaneously reading of this famous document. The Brookings American Legion Post 74 will be hosting this reading. You're asked to please arrive prior to 5 p.m. on the 8th of July as they will begin on the hour. And in conjunction with the reading, Brookings Radio will also present a broadcast reading of the Declaration immediately following the 5 p.m. on all five of our radio stations. And in Volga, community reading of the Declaration of Independence show up at about 5:45 p.m. to the Volga Veterans Memorial. That's when the gathering and welcome takes place. The national reading begins at 5. They will have 10 community readers representing local organizations, youth, and civic leaders. And after the reading, the paddy wagon, food truck, and chill-out shaved ice will be out there with Christina from the Valley Restaurant. Stay, visit the memorial, and enjoy community fellowship. And this is being hosted by the Borough's Young American Legion Post 114, the City of Volga, the Auxiliary, the Sons of the American Legion, the Brookings VFW, the Scouts, and the Sioux Valley School District. So there's a whole bunch of patriotic stuff for us to go out and swell with pride to be an American.

AM 1430 KBRK, the birds wasn't born to follow. You know, we have a pretty decent morning in store. Hard to say what the day holds, but looks like it's going to be mostly sunny today. Not too windy right now. It's going to increase the winds, that is, to about 20 later in the day from the southeast. Sometimes it feels like a blast furnace when it's hot and muggy and windy. Today we will see a rather warm high of 89, but right now, nice morning. Showers and thunderstorms tonight possible with a low of 66. Tomorrow, early on, we'll have showers and thunderstorms linger before 9 a.m., then partly sunny skies, only to see showers and thunderstorms return to the late afternoon, I'll look after 5 p.m. Winds out of the south will shift to the west, and one thing that remained relatively light, Friday's high should reach about 86. And the 4th of July forecast, showers and thunderstorms possible, partial sunshine, a light north wind, but 20% chance of precip, that's pretty low Las Vegas odds. 89 we're looking at for a high. And then for Saturday evening, partly cloudy with a slight chance of showers and thunderstorms, along with a low of 63. Brookings right now has a few clouds. It's a little hazy and kind of muggy. We have a temperature now of 71 at AM 1430.

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2: Good day. With Brookings Radio News, I'm Jay Rowe. While much of the focus from Monday's severe storms has focused on Highmore, significant damage also took place in Hughes County. KCCR caught up with Hughes County Emergency Management Director Nick Dooley, who said some Hughes County residents remained without power.
3: Just one stretch of road along Joe Creek Road had over 40 poles knocked over from this, and then we had some not the WAPA transmission lines, but some other transmission lines going through beyond just the standard REA, or you know, the co-op poles, the larger lines. We had a couple of those break going on along a couple routes. And then we also have a lot of landowners that had damages to stuff. We lost a lot of grain bins. There's some silos that got taken out. Buildings were damaged.
2: The Hughes County Commission met an emergency session yesterday and approved a disaster declaration. Public bathroom upgrades are planned for downtown Brookings. The city will use an AARP Community Challenge grant to update public bathrooms in a new Brookings Regional Growth Alliance Welcome Center planned for downtown.

0: Brookings. Public News Service caught up with Growth Alliance Community Development Director Kirsten Gestahl, who said she hopes this makes spending time in downtown Brookings a little more convenient.
1: Sometimes people have to leave in order to go use the restroom, or it's just incredibly inconvenient for any age. If you're thinking about anyone from a parent changing a baby's diaper all the way on up to just being able to access a bathroom if you're out shopping.
0: AARP South Dakota Director Eric Gajkowski said these community challenge grant programs are about helping people of all ages.
2: When you think of thriving rural communities, making it more inviting and making it more enticing for people to stay longer, whether it's at a park, whether it's walking around their downtown, whatever the case may be, it does spark change in that community.
0: Again, the new public restrooms will be part of a new welcome center being planned in downtown Brookings by the Brookings Regional Growth Alliance. And Watertown officials are waiting on a final flood mitigation report from the U.S. Army Corps of Engineers. KWAT Radio caught up with Watertown City Manager Alan Steger, who said what's not in the report might be as important as what is.
3: Importantly, what it doesn't do is it doesn't utilize Lake Compesca as a storage reservoir. And a year ago, the proposal was to use Lake Compesca by changing the height of the weir. And that had quite a bit of concern, not necessarily with the amount of water storage, but with what that would allow in a flood event in terms of sediment and pollutants coming into Lake Compesca.
0: The estimated cost of flood mitigation in Watertown is around $40 million. With Brookings Radio News, I'm Jay Rowe. Let's make this a great day.
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10: 8:06, good morning. Underway weather check at 20 past. The hymn of the day today will feature a bluegrass gospel song. And don't forget, if there's somebody celebrating a birthday in your life and you'd like us to acknowledge that, I wish you'd give me a call so I can do that. 692-1434, the in-studio line. Be listening about 8:40. If I have any birthdays, I'll share with them. And we'll toss their names in a hat, draw from all the names on a Wednesday morning, and announce the winner of a birthday pie. This last week, Carol Hintz was selected. She and Marlon, I'm sure, are enjoying their Valley Restaurant birthday pie. You can too. 692-1434. Call with a birthday and an anniversary couple. I'll play a romantic song. A lot of sunshine today. Winds are going to intensify by the afternoon, up to 20 out of the southeast, and today a high of 89. Tonight, 66, showers and thunderstorms possible. Tomorrow, once again, early on, precip chances at about 30%. Showers and thunderstorms, then it'll be partly sunny. But late in the day, after 5 p.m., the threat or promise of showers and thunderstorms return to the outlook, and we'll see a high on Friday of 86. Right now, a couple of clouds. It's a little muggy. 92% is the relative humidity. We've got a temperature right now of 72 at AM 1430.

0: AM 1430 KBRK with music from Dusty Springfield. Good morning, it's me, Bob, and I sure am glad to have you along. Also want to thank everyone who came up to our parking lot picnic weenie roast yesterday. Golly, we had about 300 people that stopped by and helped us celebrate our very first day of local radio station ownership. It's a new day dawning for us, and boy, oh boy, are we excited about that. I came upon this, and I want to share it with you. It's kind of goofy, but you know, consider the source. You've heard the saying that they can use every part of a pig except the squeal. You've heard that, right? Well, Dutch artist and author Christian Meindertsma began researching the fate of a single pig that was slaughtered on a commercial pig farm. She spent the next 3 years tracking down where every piece of that animal went and how it was used. It eventually went into 185 different products. One of the most widely used products from pigs and other animals is gelatin, a clear, flavorless substance made from hooves and bones and connective tissues. In beer making, a dry powdered form of gelatin is mixed in near the end of the process. It binds with and helps remove tannins, which are bitter substances. Shampoo. You know how some shampoos have a very shiny, pearly look? That's the result of adding fatty acids from pig bones. It's also used for this purpose in making paint products. Fabric softener. Not only are pig byproducts used in commercial fabric softeners, they're actually one of the main ingredients. Static cling is caused when fabric fibers become negatively charged. Processed pig fats are positively charged and therefore cling to fabric surfaces, effectively encoding them in pig fat, making them feel soft and slippery. I'm sorry, yeah. Well, we all know about pig bristles and their use in making brushes and various things like that. And this is the strangest one of all that I found. I won't read them all. She also found that processed pig blood, yes, pig blood, is used in the manufacture of cigarette filters. In the year 2010, Dutch researchers confirmed this, saying the pig's hemoglobin was found to be a fairly effective filter for cigarettes, but you'll never find that information on cigarette labels because the tobacco industry is not required by law to disclose the ingredients of their products. The news caused outrage, particularly among Muslim and Jewish smokers who are proscribed from using pig products in any form. Ah, the many use of pigs. Who would have thought? Oh, and don't forget bacon. It's the 2nd of July. It's Thursday. Good morning. And the almanac reminds us 81 is the average high. We're going to be above average a bit today. 60 is the average overnight low. A high of 82 recorded Wednesday, a low of 64. A year ago brought a high of 83 and a low of 62. 100 is the record high today, 39 is the record low. Sun up at 5:48, sunset at 9:16, that's 15 hours and 27 minutes worth of daylight. We'll see a decrease in that number tomorrow by 48 seconds. Mostly sunny skies today. This morning, light winds, they'll increase by afternoon, gusting 20 from the southeast with a high today. And I'm guessing a kind of a sultry high, 89. Tonight, showers and possibly thunderstorms, an 80% chance to see some precip that may well amount to half to three-quarters of an inch of rain. 66 are expected low tonight. So tomorrow in the morning, lingering showers and thunderstorms, then partly sunny skies. Late in the day, chances for showers and thunderstorms build back in, but only about 30%. We'll look for a high on Friday of 86. For Independence Day, well, there's a chance of showers and thunderstorms, otherwise partly sunny, a light north breeze, and a high of 89. For the fireworks on Saturday evening, partly cloudy, light easterly winds, a 20% chance of showers and thunderstorms at this point, so pretty slight, and expect a low of 63. On Sunday, mostly sunny and 86. 88 Monday with lots of sunshine into Tuesday, mostly sunny and 88. Wednesday, 86 and mostly sunny. And if you're a farm boy like I was, you know what the 4th of July meant. First cutting of hay and having to toss those square hay bales back in the day. Oh, yeah. Some things you never forget. In Brookings right now, the barometer is slowly on the rise. It's at 29.77 inches of mercury. We do have a breeze now from the south-southwest, only at about 1 mile an hour. 92% is the current relative humidity. It's partly cloudy. We're at 72 at AM 1430.
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0: Thanks very much, Scotty. Our hymn of the day with a Bluegrass Gospel group comes up about 8:25 right here on AM 1430. And again, birthdays and anniversaries we acknowledge. If you've got someone celebrating, please give me a call. 692-1434 is my studio line. 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

0: 1430 KBRK, Chad and Jeremy singing a great old summer song. I read a very unsettling story yesterday coming out of Ontario. An 11-year-old boy died of rabies. And the backstory is his parents went into his bedroom one morning and there was a bat laying on his face. So the dad went and got a pot and pan and scooped him up in the pot and turned him loose outside. They examined the boy, didn't see any bites or scratches, didn't think anything of it. A couple days later, started complaining, had a headache and couldn't swallow and was dizzy and numb on one side of his face. They ran all these tests and they couldn't figure out what was wrong with him. He would go home and a couple days later, his folks would bring him back in and they'd run a bunch of tests on him. Anyway, he finally told the doctors about this bat. And so they tested this little boy for rabies and he tested positive. And here's the thing with rabies. If you have it, there's no cure. You're dead. And that poor little boy lingered in intensive care and he passed away 17 days after contact. So the take-home story is, man, don't touch any wild animals. And if ever there's a bat in your house, use extreme caution. And it's probably a good idea to somehow sequester it and have it tested, especially if there's been any contact or the possibility of contact of a family member. They flit around the bedroom at night, especially in some of these old farmhouses. So, yeah, a little cautionary tale there. So be careful. And how sad that is.
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0: and 1430 KBRK on Nice Bluegrass Gospel Hymn of the Day. It's 8:29, 31 before the hour of 9 o'clock. Good morning. The fourth annual Bruce Summer Concert Series and Farmers Market continues July the 8th. That is going to be a Wednesday night. The Oak Lake String Band performs. Now, the Farmers Market opens at 6. Live music starts at 7. So that's always fun. And here's something else for the Brookings Rotary Club members to make a mark on their calendar. Thirsty Thursday is coming up on Thursday, July the 9th. Gets underway at 5 p.m. at the patio at Buffalo Wild Wings. The donations raised from this event will be donated to the Disabled American Veterans. So come out and socialize with your fellow Rotarians. Guests and visitors are also welcome to attend these Thirsty Thursdays. And support local cancer fighters with each swing at the Brookings Pink Ladies Golf Tournament Saturday, the 11th of July at Meadow Creek Golf Course in Volga. Register at 8, tee off at 9, play 18 holes. It's a scramble format. There'll be a cart, lunch, and a meal after play, raffles, and auction, all for $110 a player or team of four. It's $440. 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Brookings Pink Ladies provides financial and emotional assistance to local cancer fighters. 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Got a few clouds. Winds right now relatively non-existent. One from the south-southwest. It is muggy, however. Our temperature is hovering at 72 at AM 1430.
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0: Thanks, little Amy. We sure had fun at our parking lot picnic yesterday. Once again, thanks to everyone who came up and helped us celebrate. It was really nice to see all the folks from near and far come. We actually ran out of hot dogs. People continued to come, so we had, we figured about 300 people that turned out. Want to thank everybody, too, for making it that much more special. Our very first day of local ownership. And we're prouder than a new dad. 8:34, we continue now. Roger Miller, he's the king of the road on AM 1430.

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1: Hey, I'm 1430 KBRK. Ain't got no cigarettes, Roger Miller. 2 hours. Well, I want to congratulate Carol Hinch. She was drawn on Wednesday and received the birthday pie from the Valley Restaurant. And right now I'm trying to solicit folks to call in with birthdays, people they know and love celebrating now or in the future. 692-1434 is the number to call. I'll jot the information down, enter the folks into a drawing. As of right now, I've got some future birthdays that I'll have to hold off on. So give a call if you would be so kind. 692-1434. Birthday or an anniversary. Try and make it a little more special if we can.

Cha-cha, AM 1430. That's the Rivieras. We've got some South Dakota sun here. Going to be a little on the hot side today. I think muggy as well. So, you know, the usual deal, drink a lot of water, wear a stylish wide-brimmed hat if you're going to go outside. I was amazed. I chilled up the garden on Saturday, and I laid a bunch of preen down, and I raked up all the leaves. And anytime you get some rain, here comes another crop of weeds. So I went out in the garden last night with a hoe and chopped a bunch of them up. And if the rain materializes, and don't get me wrong, we need the rain. It's just amazing to me how many weeds there are hidden in the soil. You'd think after all these years, there wouldn't be any of them left, but yeah, not to be the case. We'll have lots of sunshine today. By afternoon, it might be a little windy to about 20 out of the southeast, and at a high of 89. So that's getting to be kind of unbearable if you're out and about. Showers and thunderstorms possible tonight at about 80%, a low of 66. Therefore, probably a muggy day again tomorrow. Early on, we'll carry over showers and thunderstorms in the morning, partial sunshine till late afternoon, and then again, showers and thunderstorms may redevelop. We'll have winds out of the west and warm to a high on Friday of 86. Brookings, right now, one is all we have of a breeze from the southwest. A few clouds. We're at 73 right now. And remember, there's no July meeting of the Brookings Wildlife Federation. The first Friday of each month, normally they gather at the Outdoor Adventure Center, but not in the month of July. They will instead meet again the first Friday in the month of August. With all the travel and vacations and things like that, it's probably a smart thing to do. And don't forget, you and the entire family are invited to stop out to the Larson Ice Center. Why? Well, I'll tell you why. Because the Uncle Sam Jam is going to get underway. This is a perennial family favorite, and it's family fun for the whole family at its very best. 6 o'clock is when the games and things begin. Come out early, though. Bring a comfy lawn chair or a throw blanket on the ground. Let the kids run and have fun. There'll be food trucks, free SDSU ice cream while it lasts. Then, of course, the fireworks display starts at 10 p.m., America's 250th birthday celebration. And as a result, it's going to be a very, very spectacular fireworks display this year, I've been told, which will make it all that much more fun. So walk right in, sit right down, and watch the fireworks go boom.

AM 1430 KBRK. Drinking espresso in some beatnik joint in the dark where people are wearing berets and sunglasses. Being one of the hipsters, being cool. I can just see it now in my mind's eye. Yep. Here's a kind of a special announcement I'd like to make. Lauren Perry, longtime Brookings resident, very well known with Perry's Electric Air Conditioning and Heating fame, is celebrating a birthday on the 3rd tomorrow. Lauren is going to be 90 years young, and he is going to be at the Bible Baptist Church from 2 until 4 p.m. tomorrow. And it would be really nice if you could just stop by and say happy birthday, Lauren. Many happy returns on your special day. You're kind of a firecracker, being you're born so close to the 4th. I'm pretty sure that Lauren is going to be wearing his birthday suspenders as well. So stop up and wish Lauren Perry a happy 90th birthday tomorrow at the Bible Baptist Church from 2 until 4 p.m. 90 and still going strong.

0: AM 1430 KBRK, Henry Mancini doing Baby Elephant Walk. That song plays in my head as I waddle up to the mailbox every day and get the mail. We are joined this morning by the president of the Lake Humble Sportsman's Club and resident of the lake, Chuck Berry, out enjoying the nice morning. Chuck, I called you this morning to find out about the little mini parade that you host out there in Lake Campbell. What can you tell me about that?
1: Oh, good morning from Lake Campbell. Well, it's called the Lake Campbell, and we have people from around the lake, but it's confined to Sunset Road. We line up in the lane going to Carl Madsen's property. He was he created this parade, and he just passed away. And it's one of those where you've got decorated golf carts and rollerbladers and then maybe a tractor and the Boy Scouts march in front with a flag and they go up and back because it's a dead end road, but you need to, you know, to on these short parades you can't go around twice.
0: Well, you know, that sounds like fun. I'm wondering, do you decorate the pontoons and then go out for a flotilla in the evening on the lake?
1: No, Matt, no boat parades, just this one. And bicycles are decorated. It's a kid's thing. And although once in a while some of the adults get interested and make a special display. And well, it's 11 o'clock, and oh, about 10:30, cars will start pouring in here looking for spots to park and heading toward their folks they know. And so that's the story of the Lake Campbell 4th of July parade.
0: Well, it sounds kind of fun. I heard you're going to be using one of those little kid scooters to be in the parade with, so that's always kind of fun to watch and see.
1: Sometimes, I'll tell you, that, like any parade in Brookings, there's how many pounds of candy are thrown out.
0: Yeah, I know.
1: And kids along the side are running out, and people, oh, don't get run over. And then, I swear, for months afterward, you'll find some squished candy in the road.
0: And wrappers everywhere, too.
1: Yes.
0: I suspect that the dentist might be behind that, but I'm not sure. I can't prove it, so.
1: Well, the first one I ever took part in was in 2010, and I hung a big fish from the front of the golf cart and called it and then my grandkids came once, and we made an X-Wing fighter. That's where you have to go down to one of the furniture stores and get lots of leftover cardboard from the big packages, you know.
0: Sure.
1: Anyway, it's a real amateur deal, but it's become a tradition.
0: It sounds like fun. Tell me about the king of the catfish was out there. You made his acquaintance this morning.
1: Has he called you and asked?
0: Not yet.
1: Himself?
0: No, I don't think so.
1: There's this grandson of a neighbor who is visiting, and the Nana says, "Would you help my kid catch some catfish?" Well, I did, and he was successful, and caught three or four nice ones yesterday. Some in the morning, some in the afternoon. Or evening, and now he proclaims himself king of the catfish.
0: Well, good for him.
1: Well,
0: yeah.
1: I tell you, he must have wore me out because I slept till 8 this morning.
0: Well, you're busy filleting all those catfish for your 4th of July fish fry, probably, huh?
1: Well, I looked his Nana in the eye, and he said, I want to help you clean them and cut them up. And, you know, you don't hear that from 10-year-olds too much.
0: Well,
1: but, he was interested in guts and livers and gills.
0: But it kind of...
1: So we did, and he kind of filleted them. I did be careful there, but he picked away at it and did a pretty good job. I gave him a little picture of how to tie a fisherman's knot, because you know with that slippery string,
0: sure.
1: He took that home. I said, "This is homework." So I guess he's going back to Sioux Falls now and spend the rest of the time down there with his parents.
0: So did this flash you back to the days when you were a professor at the college in dissecting class 101?
1: Yeah, anatomy? But I never had any students stand up and scream, "Hooray, I'm king of the autopsy."
0: King of the catfish. You got to like that, too. So, well, that little boy's going to have some really nice 4th of July memories for Lake Campbell. And I'm guessing there's a lot of folks that will go out and enjoy the lake. It's going to be hot. The weather looks like it'll could go either way, but I think it's going to be just a nice hot day to get out and swim or jet ski or boat or fish. Or
1: I was thinking of taking the boat for a spin this morning. It looks like afternoon and evening thunder showers for the next 3 or 4 days.
0: Yeah, it probably will. I think we're in that pattern. But as long as we can pull off on Saturday having the parade and all the things that are taking place, including the fireworks display. I'm guessing some lake residents also launch fireworks out over the lake, don't they? That's kind of nice.
1: Yeah, there's one scheduled for the 4th of July in the alfalfa field on Sunset Road, and then cattails and another family or group usually have a battle who's got the most audacious display.
0: Oh,
1: and
0: I see.
1: There's individuals around that just have to, the whole shoreline is full of explosives.
0: Well, you know that, did you know you can pour gasoline on the water and light it because it floats?
1: No, I didn't know that. Well,
0: you
1: did,
0: can.
1: But why would you bring that kind of thing up?
0: Well, you'd have the biggest fireworks display ever. You could set half the lake surface on water with a 5 gallon can of gas.
1: No, that sounds like something they do up at Lake Ponson.
0: Those poor folks up there got hammered pretty hard last week too. So, a lot of cabins got damaged from the wind and.
1: Okay,
0: yep.
1: Didn't know that. We're okay here.
0: Yeah,
1: the lake's down, but it's acceptable, and came up maybe an inch from all that water we had.
0: What?
1: We had 3.1 inches.
0: Yeah, that's nice to recharge and replenish the lake, and maybe some more on the way. We might have water going back over the dam again. You never know.
1: Well, good. That'll be good.
0: Yeah. Hey, you have yourself a nice 4th, Chuck. Take care of yourself. Thanks for visiting with us this morning, and I'll hook up with you again for an update Monday morning. How about?
1: Oh, good. I'll wait for your call, and thanks for checking on us down here at the Lake Campbell neighborhood.
0: You're welcome. Happy 4th of July to you and yours, Chuck. 8:55, good morning. Time to wipe out with Avengers.

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3: Good day with Brookings Radio News. I'm Jay Rowe. Fireworks spark a grass fire in Aurora. Brookings County Sheriff's Office says they and the Aurora Fire Department both responded to a fire Tuesday shortly after 3 p.m. on the 100 block of Prairie Park Court in Aurora. Responding units found a small grass fire spreading along a roadway. Firefighters quickly extinguished the blaze and reported that it was caused from fireworks landing in tall grass. A damage estimate is still pending. Sheriff's Office says no charges are being filed. Instead, deputies spoke with area residents about the importance of firework safety. No injuries reported in a rollover accident Tuesday shortly after 8:45 p.m. Sheriff's Office says a 15-year-old from Brookings was driving on 213th Street, lost control of a vehicle, entered the ditch, and rolled. Sheriff's Office says the driver was evaluated at the scene and then released. The incident is being investigated by the South Dakota Highway Patrol. The America 250 Uncle Sam Jam is this weekend in Brookings. Josh Bauman is Assistant Park and Rec Director.
4: Saturday, July 4th, out at the Larson Ice Center, we're going to be hosting the Uncle Sam Jam, which is really just a celebration for America's birthday. This year, celebrating, like you said, the 250th. We're going to have yard games. We're going to have food vendors. We got SDSU as the presenting sponsor with some free ice cream for everybody to beat the heat. We got live music with Minority Falls. It's just a good time to get together with friends and family and celebrate.
3: He says they'll have more fireworks than ever this year.
4: This year, the city council approved some extra funding towards fireworks so we could celebrate America's 250th birthday just with a little bit more style. So 6 p.m. is when all the fun is going to start. Roll through the music, the yard games, the food vendors, and then about 10 p.m. we're going to look to start the fireworks. This is a fully free event, other than what you want to spend on what's out there with the food vendors, a couple of the art vendors. But yeah, just come out, enjoy the time, bring some blankets, some chairs, enjoy some music, enjoy some food, some games, just kind of hang out with family and friends.
3: It is taking place out at the Larson Ice Center.
4: So historically, it's always been out at the Dakota Bank Center. With some of the construction out there, we were looking at a new location for fireworks. So originally we had looked at the Fishback Soccer Complex, and ultimately we landed on moving it just a little bit north out to the Larson Ice Center. We've got plenty of space to host everything. We've got fireworks right across the road for good viewing. I think it's going to be a really good event.
3: The America 250 Uncle Sam Jam 4th of July is this Saturday. Activity starts 6 p.m., fireworks at 10. Admission is free. Again, this year's event is at the Larson Ice Center. With Brookings Radio News, I'm Jay Rowe. Let's make this a great day.
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2: Hey, I'm 1430 KVRK. It's 903. You know, I can remember growing up in a small town, going down on Main Street, and you'd hear kids' voices, and you'd hear the crack of the bat, and it'd be a baseball game. This is something about baseball in the summer. Might have a chance to experience that. Today we have our good friend Bob Hurd joining us. Good morning, Mr. Gatekeeper.
3: Hello there, Bob. Yeah, I guess we were reminiscing about the good old
2: the
3: days.
2: The good old days, Dad. Yeah.
3: And one of the things that happened a lot was a friendly competition between your neighbors.
2: Rival, you know,
3: the
2: little
3: neighbor
2: rivalry
3: kids
2: there.
3: Would come over and you'd have a game of baseball. Well, that's going to happen to an effect today, because the American Legion posts 114 from Volga, South Dakota, is going to have their teams come over, and they're going to take on the Bandits and the Junior Legion from Post 74.
2: Three games. When do they start?
3: Starts at 2:30. The first game will be the Volga 114 Junior Legion against the Brookings Black Junior Legion. And I believe Brookings has come up with two Junior Legion teams this year. So Volga's going to turn around and play the Brookings Red Junior Legion. And then it's going to be topped off by a 6:30 game against the varsity 114 Volga team against the Brookings Bandits from Post 74.
2: What's the price of admission for the games?
3: If you can bring a non-perishable food item and drop it at the gate, either that or maybe a generous cash donation, it's all going to the food pantry here.
2: Does the can of beer count as non-perishable?
3: Well, it may not make it to the donation box at the food pantry.
2: How hot it gets out there in the admission booth.
3: No, this is a youth activity, so
2: it would be ginger ale.
3: Right, ginger ale.
2: Yeah, there you go. Going to be a lot of fun, too.
3: Yeah, I think so. Hopefully we can get it in between any projected rain showers, and it's basically, as I've always said, it's for the kids. You know, give them experience of playing baseball, competing, learning a little bit about sportsmanship, and enjoying themselves on a hot summer day.
2: One of my favorite movies is a kids' movie, The Sandlot, where these kids just play this perpetual game of baseball day, and there's no winners. They play for the love of the sport, and you'll get a chance to see that today.
3: Right, right. It's become a wee bit more organized nowadays than it has been over the years.
2: But it's fun to watch.
3: Yeah, come and sit.
2: And it's nice that you also can share in, you know, the sponsoring of this as well.
3: Well, we sponsor American Legion Baseball simply because it's one of our youth activities. American Legion Baseball originated in Milbank, South Dakota.
2: That's right. And they have a nice field up there, too.
3: Oh, they've built a beautiful field up there.
2: Are you riding a parade on Saturday?
3: Well, we have an entry. Brookings Post 74 will have an entry. I think we've rounded up three vehicles, actually.
2: Well, you should, you know, what the heck.
3: Hold afloat. Yeah, it's amazing. It's amazing to see the number of people that are on the side of the road.
2: I don't know exactly how many float entries there are, but I think this is one of the biggest ones that we've recorded thus far. This will be like the 43rd annual go-round, too. So.
3: Yeah, is that right?
2: Yeah.
3: I don't think, maybe it was 43rd. Yeah, I've probably been around for all of them.
2: People have their favorite spots, too. They drag the lawn chairs out and find the nice shady spot on the boulevard under a tree. And if you time it just right, you won't be in the sun.
3: The kids got to get up at the early part of the parade so they make sure they get in on the candy.
2: Yeah, I'm going to be talking to Kathy Larson at the bottom of the hour. They're going to have the marching band riding in this huge, super-stretched semi-trailer. I got such a chuckle when I asked her once, Kathy, what do they have these funny baffles over the tubas? And she said, it keeps the kids from throwing candy. I got such a chuckle.
3: Been a person that played a tuba in a parade in the summertime.
2: Yeah, I know. You have to give them credit for that. Well, marching especially.
3: Well, we had to go down to Gregory for the 4th of July parade every year. I remember that. And we had to put on our heavy wool uniforms.
2: Oh, yeah,
3: You know, wasn't no light polyester in those days.
2: No, they were tough back in those days.
3: Well, and it wasn't no fiberglass tuba either.
2: Good old brass.
3: Full brass, yeah.
2: So what time is the first game going to start
3: 2:30
2: today?
3: 2:30 in the afternoon.
2: And then we'll continue through.
3: Yeah, it's 4:30, and then we'll do the presentation of the colors and the anthem and everything before the 6:30 game, which will be the varsity senior legion team.
2: So you're taking all. It'll be a real nice way to spend the day.
3: Yeah, come and spend some time watching young people play baseball and support Food Pantry.
2: Yeah, and a non-perishable food item can that you've got probably in the cupboard is all that's going to take you to get in.
3: Yeah, as long as it isn't expired.
2: Yeah.
3: there you go. About that.
2: Hey, Bob, it's fun as always to see you. Twice in 1 week. I haven't seen you for 6 months, and then here you are twice.
3: Well, you get to be habit-forming, I guess.
2: I know. What can I say? Yeah. Bob, thanks so much for all you do.
3: You betcha.
2: Thanks for your service, and we'll talk to you soon.
3: All right.
2: Take care.
4: Did you hear the news? What now? 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
5: 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You mean Arendelle is coming to Brookings?
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4: 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But hurry up, there's no room for a reindeer in a sold-out house.
5: All right, I'll tell the whole town to head on over.
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2: Thanks, Peggy. I have only two chapel notes to share with you for today. The first, Jeff Bigelow, age 65 of Brookings, was surrounded by friends and family when a long, hard-fought battle with liver disease, diabetes, and cancer peacefully ended his journey Tuesday the 16th of June while on hospice care in his home in Brookings. A celebration of life for Jeff will be held Saturday the 4th of July from 1 p.m. to 11 p.m. at the Sportsman's Club located on Lake Mitchell in Mitchell. All friends and family are encouraged and welcome to attend. Eidsness Funeral Home assisting with those arrangements. Arbella K. Peggy Johnson Carsrud, age 85, departed this life the 24th of November of 2025 while wintering in Idenburg, Texas. Memorial services for Arbella will be held 10:30 a.m. Saturday, the 11th of July at Rood's Funeral Home in Brookings. Memorial visitation for Arbella K. Peggy Johnson Carsrud will be held from 9:30 a.m. until the time of the memorial service. And those are the only two chapel notes that I have for you today. And as always, I offer my condolences to the family and friends that have endured this loss.

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2: 9:14, good morning. It's Thursday, the 2nd of July. Not a bad morning, perhaps a little on the muggy side of things. Right now we've got a couple of clouds, a breeze of 2 out of the south, and in Brookings a current temperature of 77. Today we'll see it edge up to about 89. 66 tonight, showers and thunderstorms are definitely possible at 80%. Tomorrow we'll carry that outlook into the early morning until about 9 a.m. Then partly sunny. After 5 p.m., showers and thunderstorms return to the outlook at 30%. Friday's high is expected to reach 86. Again, recapping Brookings currents, 84%. Now the relative humidity, a breeze of 2 from the south, and a current temperature of 77 at a.m. 1430.

0: and 1430 KBRK. The Hollies going back 1967. Stop, stop, stop. 918. We'll check out the forecast with the weather check coming up. We'll then try and track down a very busy lady, Kathy. Kathy Larson, who's been with the Brookings Community Band for a while. One of the volunteers that makes it all possible. They'll have a nice program coming up. We'll talk to her about that. Last night when I stepped outside on the back step right before I went to bed, I saw with my own eyes the very first lightning bug. Usually figure around the 4th of July they start showing up. Kind of appropriate, I guess, but I just stood out there and marveled at that. You know, when we were kids, we'd try and catch them and put them in a jar. They were hard to catch, and even when you did, they didn't generate enough light to read comic books by, no matter how hard we tried.
1: Yesterday my life was filled with rain. Sunny,

AM 1430 KBRK, Bobby Hebb and Sonny. Well, it's mostly sunny right now, but more on that later. It's Thursday, the 2nd of July. Good morning and welcome to it. 81 is the average high. 60 is the average low. We had a beautiful day yesterday for our parking lot picnic. Thanks to all the folks that stopped up. We enjoyed a high of 82, recorded a low of 64. A year ago, brought a high of 83 with a low of 62. The record high today, oh boy, 100. Probably hauling hay bales on that day. 39 is the record low for today. Sunrise at 5:48, sunset at 9:16. 15 hours and 27 minutes worth of daylight today, and sadly, tomorrow we'll lose 48 seconds off that number. Shaving time off. It's going to be mostly sunny today. As we proceed through the day, winds out of the southeast will increase. Peak speeds of 20 this afternoon, a high of 89. Tonight, showers and thunderstorms before and after midnight. And winds out of the southeast are going to shift to the north, remain relatively light. There is an 80% chance of precip, a low of 66. And tomorrow early in the morning, those showers and thunderstorms persist. Clouds will thin out, becoming partly sunny. Late in the day, the clouds move back in, bringing with them a 30% chance. Shower and thunderstorm activity, a high of 86. Saturday, the 4th of July,

0: Chance of showers and thunderstorms. North winds light about 5, which will be kind of pleasant. Otherwise, a partial sunshine is forecast. 20% chance of precip Saturday, high 89. And for the fireworks displays on Saturday evening, a slight chance of showers and thunderstorms, only 20%. Otherwise, it'll be partly cloudy. And again, relatively light north-northeast winds, a low dipping down to about 63. Mostly sunny, 86 on Sunday. Again, Monday, like lots of sunshine and 88. Tuesday, same, 88, mostly sunny. Wednesday, 86, mostly sunny skies forecast. Right now, you can sit and watch the mercury in the elevator creep upward. We have a steady barometer this hour, 29.77. Non-existent winds this hour, it's calm. 82% is relative humidity, so that's markedly lower than when I first came this morning, which is kind of nice. It is partly cloudy. It's kind of hazy. And right now in Brookings, we have a temperature to report of 79. At AM 1430.
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0: AM 1430 KBRK Dion. One of his many great iconic songs, Wandering Around. Great song from him. Good morning. It's 9:30. And we're joined this morning by Kathy Larson, one of the longtime participants and organizers of the Brookings Community Band. Kathy, good morning.
1: Good morning, Bob.
0: I'm so impressed by how many things you're able to do so well. You're an organizer, you're a marcher, you're a musician, you're also a seamstress, you have a green thumb, you like to garden, probably a good cook too, I bet.
1: I've been told I cook pretty well.
0: See? You got all the talent, I got none. There's a really fun event. Now, first up, we're looking forward to seeing you and the rest of the band members riding on the big old semi-trailer in the 4th of July parade on Saturday. So that'll be fun.
1: That's right. We'll have 40 on our float.
0: 40? And, is that a fact?
1: 40, yeah. That's pretty good.
0: Are you going to march or are you going to ride?
1: Oh, no. My husband and I always march when we pass out Tootsie Rolls. I dress up Jay as Uncle Sam. And he goes on one side of the street and I go on the other. We kind of lead the parade out.
0: Well, it wouldn't be the parade if you guys didn't do that. You're like one of the perennial favorites. You are going to be performing the 5th of July, which happens to be Sunday, down in Pioneer Park at the band show. What's the theme of this week's program?
1: Well, we're still celebrating the 4th of July. It's so close to the 4th, and it's our 250th anniversary, so we have some really special songs that everybody is going to recognize and actually have a little sing-along that they the audience can sing along with us. And so it's all going to be some familiar songs and marches on Sunday night.
0: I'm thinking some patriotic stuff then, Kathy.
1: A lot of patriotic stuff. Yeah.
0: You might want to bring along some wet wipes, because if you've got kids with you, they're going to get sticky from the watermelon, I'm guessing.
1: Oh, yeah. They're going to get sticky from the watermelon. But you know what? They're seedless, basically.
0: Oh,
1: but
0: darn
1: they
0: it.
1: Still spit the seeds out if they want to, and maybe they'll have a watermelon growing down in Pioneer Park next year.
0: Well, you know, they have contests to see who can spit the seeds the farthest. Maybe next year we can organize that.
1: You know, I think that's the greatest contest. I could never do very well on it, but I think it's a fun thing to watch.
0: Well, as long as people don't spit them seeds into the tubas when you're riding on the float. So.
1: We just have one tuba playing this year.
0: I guess I'll never forget the year I asked you why they had those baffles and covers on the bells, and you said, let's keep the kids from throwing their candy in there because we can't get it out. I thought that was so funny because I was an evil child, and I would have done something like that probably. So.
1: Well, you know, it is. It's such a temptation.
0: How many band members are there all together?
1: We have about 115. And we get about 75, 76 every week playing. And so we're really, really crowded up on that stage. But we fit everybody in that comes and shows up. So, you know, not everybody can come every night. So it's good that we have that many members. A lot of trumpets, a lot of trombones, a lot of euphoniums. We have a lot of brass this year, which is great.
0: When do you practice?
1: We practice on Monday nights. Before the concert.
0: And where at?
1: So we're at the Performing Arts Center on the Oscar Larson stage.
0: Oh, I see.
1: Yeah. And that's where we practice.
0: And Dr. David, again this year, will be the composer with his baton?
1: Yep, the director, yep.
0: Wow. You know that this is the 42nd season of the performances of the Brookings Area Community Band. Isn't that something? Have you been a part of this for a long time, Kathy?
1: Yeah, over 30 years.
0: God bless you for that. What's your instrument of choice?
1: Well, I play clarinet.
0: That's what I thought. You're like Benny Goodman blowing a licorice stick. Then.
1: Oh, yeah. I wish I could play like Benny Goodman.
0: What about if people would like to become interested, maybe to wipe the dust off their old instrument case and join in to become part of the band? Are you still welcoming new recruits?
1: Well, we have two concerts left, but sure, if they want to join us for the last two concerts, they want to come to practice, we welcome them. Get their interest up for maybe next year coming at the beginning of the season and playing the whole season with us. We did have somebody join last week, and it was great. He loved it.
0: That is great.
1: So it is. He says, I haven't played in 10, 12 years. And I said, well, that's okay. I haven't played in 30. So
0: So we're looking at, on July the 5th, Happy Birthday USA is the theme, and then the right. final production will be taking place July the 19th. And this is, is this a request program then?
1: It is, and I'm not too sure what we're actually playing yet. I haven't seen that music. But we do have a performance also at the Summer Arts Festival at 10 a.m.
0: That's right, I forgot about that.
1: Yeah, and we do.
0: There's a Berger and Brock fundraising feed, is there not also?
1: That's on the 19th.
0: Okay.
1: And then we have free ice cream for everyone that comes to the concert. So there's free SDSU ice cream.
0: Do you lead the kids' march every Sunday night?
1: I do.
0: That's got to be one of the more fun parts of your job that you get to do.
1: It is. I just love those kids, and the audience loves those kids. I tell you, everybody is taking videos of kids marching, and they're just so cute.
0: Yeah.
1: They wear an old SDSU band hat, and some are a little big, so they flop down on their faces, and some of them really like to march by lifting up their legs and everything and waving to the crowd. So it really is fun. It is a crowd favorite. And we do a march. So, you know, the audience claps along as they march around, and it is a highlight of the night.
0: It really is. And this could be the highlight of a family-friendly Sunday night event to look forward to through the summer months. Come on down to Pioneer Park in the band show. Bring a comfy chair or a blanket spread in the ground. Bring the kids along and be prepared to be entertained and just have a nice, enjoyable night out.
1: It's a nice, free, enjoyable night, except for the Rotten Burger Feed, where we do try and raise some money for the band.
0: And don't forget, with the Brookings Summer Arts Festival coming on the 11th and 12th, you guys will have a special performance for that. You're looking forward to listening to you right. then as well, Kathy.
1: Right, right. We do have a pizza booth at the Summer Arts Festival, and it's right behind the band show.
0: That's perfect. Well, you know what, Kathy? Looking forward to seeing you again, marching in the parade and enjoying the Sunday evening down in the park. What time do the concerts begin?
1: 7:30.
0: And if there happens to be some rain or a thunderstorm, what's the contingency plan then?
1: We go up to the Performing Arts Center and we play on the Oscar Larson stage.
0: We
1: right?
0: get all the bases covered, so there's no reason why you shouldn't come out. Kathy, it's always a pleasure, and thank you so very much for your long dedication for making this one of the more fun parts of the Brookings Summer Nights on the Sunday night down in the park. Saturday.
1: My pleasure. Okay.
0: Saturday about 11 o'clock. We have a date on the out in the parade route then, right?
1: Okay, we sure do have a date.
0: Kathy, thanks very much. Take care.
1: All right, yep.
0: See you then.
1: Bye-bye.
0: Bye. 9:37:23 now, this side of the hour of 10 o'clock. Good morning. Welcome. I don't know why it seems like Friday today, but it is, after all, only Thursday the 2nd, isn't it? Yeah. Where does the time go?

0: AM 1430 KDRK, Rockabilly Johnny Rivers right now in the Midnight Special. It's 9:40. Good morning, 20 before the hour of 10 o'clock. It's me, Bob, and I sure am glad to have you along. Thank you. This is a goofy little esoteric tidbit of information I stumbled across. The most common birthday in the United States is the 5th of October. Why, you ask? Because the approximate conception date would be New Year's Eve. Wow, I have to go back and count on my fingers.
1: Warming up.

AM 1430 KBRK, Bobby Russell, studying to music, Family Confusion on a Saturday morning. Remember? And then it passes and you wait, you miss it, you know, miss the pitter patter of footsteps and all that goes with that. Well, with the forecast the way it is, showers and thunderstorms interspersed throughout the day parts all the way right up through Saturday evening. Lightning, you know, always becomes an issue and factor. Came upon this little factoid. The U.S. city with the most lightning, Tampa Bay, Florida, where they have 100 thunderstorm days per year. Must have lots of thunder and lightning there. So don't wear aluminum foil caps outside.

AM 1430 KBRK, Roger McGuinn and the Birds. You probably will feel a whole lot better. About 15 minutes before the hour of 10 o'clock, good morning and welcome. Well, have you laid your plans in yet for the 4th of July, wherever it is you're going to go? Maybe you're planning to take a family vacation. And all the excitement that that brings. It's funny, though, isn't it, how you spend all year maybe planning the perfect family vacation and never quite works out exactly the way you think it is. I think of the Chevy Chase National Lampoon Family Vacation movie series. Not that far off base, either. Flat tires and lost and short tempers and kids fighting and, yeah. Kind of sad for poor old dad. Works all year and tries to provide a nice vacation. And then the kids sit in the back seat. And what level of Hades are we going to be subjected to this year? Well, if you're going on vacation, I hope you have a happy one.

Hey, I'm 1430 KBRK. That's about a wrap for me. Thank you so very much for letting me have the privilege and pleasure of spending some time with you here this morning. I am so incredibly grateful. Thank you for that. Well, stay cool if you head outside today. It's going to be mostly sunny by afternoon. Winds are going to buff gust to about 20 out of the southeast. Our high today, 89, and I'm guessing a sultry one at that. Tonight, showers and thunderstorms, 66, our forecast low. Tomorrow, again, showers and thunderstorms, then partly sunny, then chances for afternoon free sip and high.

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0: 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Their ponderings ranged from apprehension and concern to defiant hope before finally adding their John Hancocks. Happy birthday, America.
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9: Here's your KBRK AM 1430 forecast. A blend of clouds and sun today, with daytime highs approaching 89. Winds out of the southeast, 8 to 15 miles per hour. Thunderstorms likely tonight. Lows level off around 66. Mainly cloudy skies expected. Chance for storms tomorrow. Daytime highs approaching 86. Cloudy skies with a few peaks of sun. From the South Dakota State Lottery Weatherology Weather Center, I'm meteorologist Paul Trombley. Currently 81.
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8: Here's your KBRK AM 1430 forecast. A blend of clouds and sun today, with daytime highs approaching 89. Winds out of the southeast, 8 to 15 miles per hour. Thunderstorms likely tonight. Low level off around 66. Mainly cloudy skies expected. Chance for storms tomorrow. Daytime highs approaching 86. Cloudy skies with a few peaks of sun. From the South Dakota State Lottery Weatherology Weather Center, I'm meteorologist Paul Frobley. Currently 81.

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8: September 11, 2001. A Tuesday morning that forever altered the American landscape. A daylight attack that Americans saw and heard in real time.
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16: Here's your KBRK AM 1430 forecast. A blend of clouds and sun today, with daytime highs approaching 89. Winds out of the southeast, 8 to 15 miles per hour. Thunderstorms likely tonight. Lows level off around 66. Mainly cloudy skies expected. Chance for storms tomorrow. Daytime highs approaching 86. Cloudy skies with a few peaks of sun. From the South Dakota State Lottery, Weatherology Weather Center. I'm meteorologist Paul Trombley. Currently 81.
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9: Here's your KBRK AM 1430 forecast. A blend of clouds and sun today, with daytime highs approaching 89. Winds out of the southeast, 8 to 15 miles per hour. Thunderstorms likely tonight. Lows level off around 66. Mainly cloudy skies expected. Chance for storms tomorrow. Daytime highs approaching 86. Cloudy skies with a few peaks of sun. From the South Dakota State Lottery Weatherology Weather Center, I'm meteorologist Paul Trombley. Right now, it's 79 degrees.
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11: September 1814. A lawyer named Francis Scott Key stood on a ship in Baltimore Harbor watching a brutal British bombardment of Fort McHenry. Through a night of smoke and fire, the question remained, would a young nation survive? At dawn's early light, the answer was clear. A massive, defiant flag still waving in the breeze. Key scribbled his emotions on the back of a letter, creating the Star Spangled Banner. It wasn't just a poem, it was a testament to the American spirit that even in our darkest nights, we endure. We look to the flag and the anthem that tells us we are still here. Brookings Radio and Burroughs Young American Legion Post 114 celebrate America 250. 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July 1969. The world watched, breathless, as American astronaut Neil Armstrong stepped onto another world.
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11: 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We looked at the stars and decided to go there. America celebrates 250 years of taking the impossible and making it history. 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
3: Here's your KBRK AM 1430 forecast. A blend of clouds and sun today, with daytime highs approaching 89. Winds out of the southeast, 8 to 15 miles per hour. Thunderstorms likely tonight. Lows level off around 66. Mainly cloudy skies expected. Chance for storms tomorrow. Daytime highs approaching 86. Cloudy skies with a few peaks of sun. From the South Dakota State Lottery Weatherology Weather Center, I'm meteorologist Paul Trombley. Right now, it's 79 degrees.

0: 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Some might call them timeless classics. And we would agree.
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5: Here's your KBRK AM 1430 forecast. A blend of clouds and sun today, with daytime highs approaching 89. Winds out of the southeast, 8 to 15 miles per hour. Thunderstorms likely tonight. Lows level off around 66. Mainly cloudy skies expected. Chance for storms tomorrow. Daytime highs approaching 86. Cloudy skies with a few peaks of sun. From the South Dakota State Lottery Weatherology Weather Center, I'm meteorologist Paul Trombley. Right now, it's 79 degrees.
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1: Good day. With Brookings Radio News, I'm Jay Rowe. While much of the focus from Monday's severe storms has focused on Highmore, significant damage also took place in Hughes County. KCCR caught up with Hughes County Emergency Management Director Nick Dooley, who said some Hughes County residents remained without power.
2: Just one stretch of road along Joe Creek Road had over 40 poles knocked over from this, and then we had some not the WAPA transmission lines, but some other transmission lines going through beyond just the standard REA, or you know, the co-op poles, the larger lines. We had a couple of those break going on along a couple routes. And then we also have a lot of landowners that had damages to stuff. We lost a lot of grain bins. There were some silos that got taken out. Buildings were damaged.
1: The Hughes County Commission met an emergency session yesterday and approved a disaster declaration. Public bathroom upgrades are planned for downtown Brookings. The city will use an AARP Community Challenge grant to update public bathrooms in a new Brookings Regional Growth Alliance Welcome Center planned for downtown Brookings. Public News Service caught up with Growth Alliance Community Development Director Kirsten Jestahl, who said she hopes this makes spending time in downtown Brookings a little more convenient.
3: Sometimes people have to leave in order to go use the restroom, or it's just incredibly inconvenient for any age. If you're thinking about anyone from a parent changing a baby's diaper all the way on up to just being able to access a bathroom if you're out shopping.
1: AARP South Dakota Director Eric Gajkowski said these community challenge grant programs are about helping people of all ages.
4: When you think of thriving rural communities, making it more inviting and making it more enticing for people to stay longer, whether it's at a park, whether it's walking around their downtown, whatever the case may be, it does spark change in that community.
1: Again, the new public restrooms will be part of a new welcome center being planned in downtown Brookings by the Brookings Regional Growth Alliance. And Watertown officials are waiting on a final flood mitigation report from the U.S. Army Corps of Engineers. KWAT Radio caught up with Watertown City Manager Alan Steger, who said what's not in the report might be as important as what is.
5: Importantly, what it doesn't do is it doesn't utilize Lake Compesca as a storage reservoir. And a year ago, the proposal was to use Lake Compesca by changing the height of the weir. And that had quite a bit of concern, not necessarily with the amount of water storage, but with what that would allow in a flood event in terms of sediment and pollutants coming into Lake Compesca.
1: The estimated cost of flood mitigation in Watertown is around $40 million. With Brookings Radio News, I'm Jay Rowe. Let's make this a great day.

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0: while those are real words, let's just go with happy 250th birthday, America.
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11: Here's your KBRK AM 1430 forecast. Sunshine mixed with clouds at times this afternoon, with daytime highs approaching 89. Southeasterly winds 8 to 15 miles per hour. Thunderstorms likely tonight. Lows level off around 66. Mainly cloudy skies expected. Cloudy skies with a few peaks of sun tomorrow. Chance of thunderstorms. Highs level off around 86. From the South Dakota State Lottery Weatherology Weather Center, I'm meteorologist Paul Probley. Currently 78.
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6: Here's your KBRK AM 1430 forecast. Chance for showers this afternoon. Otherwise, sunshine mixed with clouds at times. Highs around 89. Southeasterly winds 8 to 15 miles per hour. Storms likely tonight. Lows level off around 65. Cloudy skies expected. Chance of thunderstorms tomorrow. Highs around 86. Cloudy skies with a few peaks of sun. From the South Dakota State Lottery Weatherology Weather Center, I'm meteorologist Paul Probley. Currently, it's 78 degrees.
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11: September 11, 2001. A Tuesday morning that forever altered the American landscape. A daylight attack that Americans saw and heard in real time.
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7: Here's your KBRK AM 1430 forecast. Chance for showers this afternoon. Otherwise, sunshine mixed with clouds at times. Highs around 89. Southeasterly winds 8 to 15 miles per hour.
4: Storms likely tonight. Lows level off around 65. Cloudy skies expected. Chance of thunderstorms tomorrow. Highs around 86. Cloudy skies with a few peaks of sun. From the South Dakota State Lottery Weatherology Weather Center, I'm meteorologist Paul Probley. Currently, it's 78 degrees.

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0: 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Brookings Radio, good day. We are joined in studio now by Brant Mathiasen, who is going to be doing something really cool coming up here as we record this right now next week. Can you tell us what is going to be happening on, is it July 8th?
1: July 8th, yes. Yeah, July 8th at 5 p.m. at the Brookings County Courthouse on the west side. We are going to have a reading of the Declaration of Independence, and this is a simultaneous reading with different organizations across the country. I know Volga is having one as well, but what it is the in 1776, they had a public reading of the Declaration of Independence on the steps of one of the halls in Philadelphia, and it was the first reading to the public. And that was at roughly 6 p.m. Eastern time is when they rolled that out for everybody. And so the idea with America 250 was to have this reading of the Declaration of Independence at a unified time across all of the states, you know, including out in Hawaii, where the America 250 thing began. So what we're doing is at 5 p.m. our time, we've got someone's going to read the Declaration of Independence. We'd like everyone to show up a little bit before that. We don't want them to walk up right when that's starting. But the Declaration, it takes about 10 minutes to read, so it's not going to be a long event for people to pay attention to that. But what's really cool is we've got some members of the Legion that have worked with different churches and SDSU. We're going to try to get all of the bells in the community to ring at 5:10. As well. So as we conclude the reading of the Declaration of Independence, the bells will start going off just like they did in Philadelphia 250 years ago to the moment. So that's a pretty cool undertaking that these guys have organized.
0: That is fantastic. Now, this is being organized by the American Legion?
1: Yep, the American Legion Post 74 here in Brookings. And I'm the commander for at least the next year here for that organization. And we just wanted to get it out there and do something and help promote America 250. And

0: continue it, that it just doesn't stop at, with the 4th of July parade, which we're also participating in. And we're very thankful that the Brookings community has that event each year.
1: And for a historical note, we're doing this on July 8th, not 4th of July. Can you explain why?
0: And so, because on July 8th is actually when that was originally read. And so it's 250 years after we declared our independence. So they started working on the Declaration of Independence prior to that. We had the declaration that we were going to do something on July 4th, Independence Day, but the actual reading and output to the public was July 8th at roughly 6 p.m.
1: So this is a nice way that we can extend America's 250th beyond just Independence Day itself.
0: Right, exactly, because it's, you know, it's not just one day. This is a set of events, and our independence wasn't won in just one day. And so it really is a nice way to kind of experience the entire 250th anniversary of the founding, basically, of the United States of America.
1: Why do this? Why is remembering our history and commemorating it so important?
0: Well, it's to remember where we started and where we have come and where we're going. It's not just all about today. It's about, you know, looking at the past. How do we make it better for the future? And if you read the documents of the United States of America, that is how it's always been put in there. You know, the documents from yesteryear, for example, stated one thing that was pertinent to that time, but our whole Constitution, everything was written so that it could be adopted by the people, for the people, and it could move on to the next generation, so that every generation has the opportunity to make America, the United States of America, what it needs to be for that current time.
1: Now, who will actually be doing the reading? Or will you be reading it?
0: One of our post members, Mark Meyer, will actually be doing the reading. He's got a really great voice, and I think it's going to carry well for that with the over the PA system for everybody.
1: Great. Yeah. And any special info for parking, where you want people to go? This would just be out on the courthouse lawn?
0: It'll be on the west side of the courthouse, because they have a power over there for us. But also, that's the same area where the farmer's market is typically held, over in that area. So if you come to the west side of the building, there's parking along there, along the library, along the city government building. And so there should be plenty of parking for people. But
1: perfect location. That's kind of a community courtyard area.
0: Right. And I know, you know, I've been over there for yoga quite some time ago, which is kind of a fun thing for you know, it goes on Saturdays, but it's the sun will be over on that side of the building. It'll look nice, and like I said, it's just set up perfect for people to proclaim the Declaration.
1: And obviously, free event. You're not selling tickets.
0: Right. This is just something that we're doing simultaneously to show that America is one. And so this reading is across all of the states. There are organizations, thousands of organizations, doing the same thing at the exact same time.
1: So we would encourage folks to attend in your own home community, but yeah. Brookings is one of those home communities participating.
0: Great. Too. Not every community may have an American Legion post or a VFW post or something like that. We're lucky to have both here in Brookings, but it's something that a lot of people are really putting some effort into.
1: If folks would like to learn more about this or other American Legion programs, do you have a website, Facebook page?
0: We can, you can follow Brookings American Legion Post 74 on Facebook. That's probably our main way of getting things out on Facebook. And then we also tap into radio stations and newspapers. I'm still a newspaper reader. I like reading the newspaper.
1: Good for you.
0: And so, you know, we have items in there as well. AmericanLegion.org is another location where people can get information about the American Legion. It's not just for the members, but there's information for other events too.
1: All right, out there. Wonderful. Anything else you'd like to add today?
0: I think it'd be great if we had a lot of people show up for this, so that just like they did back 250 years ago, would be awesome. And we look forward to having a lot of people at the parade.
1: Absolutely, and it is as meaningful today as it was 250 years ago. Thank you very much for the time. 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
9: Here's your KBRK AM 1430 forecast. Chance for showers this afternoon. Otherwise, sunshine mixed with clouds at times. Highs around 89. Southeasterly winds 8 to 15 miles per hour. Storms likely tonight. Lows level off around 65. Cloudy skies expected. Chance of thunderstorms tomorrow. Highs around 86. Cloudy skies with a few peaks of sun. From the South Dakota State Lottery Weatherology Weather Center, I'm meteorologist Paul Trobley. Currently, it's 80 degrees.
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16: Here's your KBRK AM 1430 forecast. Chance for showers this afternoon. Otherwise, sunshine mixed with clouds at times. Highs around 89. Southeasterly winds 8 to 15 miles per hour. Storms likely tonight. Lows level off around 65. Cloudy skies expected. Chance of thunderstorms tomorrow. Highs around 86. Cloudy skies with a few peaks of sun. From the South Dakota State Lottery Weatherology Weather Center, I'm meteorologist Paul Trombley. Currently, it's 80 degrees.
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6: February 22nd, 1980. Lake Placid, New York. A group of college kids faces the greatest hockey team on the planet, Team USSR. Nobody gave the Americans a chance, except for them. In the medal round, the Soviets jump out to an early lead. Trailing 3-2 in the third period, the Americans score two unanswered goals. Team captain Mike Ruzioni scores the winning goal with exactly 10 minutes left, and USA holds off the furious Soviet attack to win 4-3. Broadcaster Al Michaels describes the miraculous victory.
7: 5 seconds left in the game. Do you believe in miracles? Yes!
6: In a time of national uncertainty, a game reminded us that the underdog is the heartbeat of the American story. 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
9: Here's your KBRK AM 1430 forecast. Chance for showers this afternoon. Otherwise, sunshine mixed with clouds at times. Highs around 89. Southeasterly winds 8 to 15 miles per hour. Storms likely tonight. Lows level off around 65. Cloudy skies expected. Chance of thunderstorms tomorrow. Highs around 86. Cloudy skies with a few peaks of sun. From the South Dakota State Lottery Weatherology Weather Center, I'm meteorologist Paul Trobley. Currently, it's 80 degrees.

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2: Well, thanks, Jay.
1: Can you tell us a little bit about the Juried Arts Festival? What's going on?
2: Well, next week, 10 days or so from now, July 11th and 12th, Saturday is 10 to 7, Sunday is 10 to 5, but if you live in Brookings, you know that people come early. And so I say come early, there's lots to do, and come often. If you go home with packages, go home and get the fam, come back for lunch, come back for supper, listen to the entertainment, wander around in between entertainment to another section of great art. Find some great food, beverages. Don't go to Hy-Vee or Aldi's. Sorry, folks. Sorry.
1: Lots of great food
2: for the
1: there,
2: week.
1: Though.
2: Come down here and plan your breakfast and your lunch and your snacks and everything in between. There is something for everyone at this festival.
1: How many booths do we have this year?
2: Nearly 300 total. So we have, right now at count, about 178 art booths. Again, they are juried art booths. The artists apply in January and February with a strict March 1 deadline. And the same with the food booths. Food booths apply in that same timeline. And then after that, the art and food booths are juried. So we look in the art, what I call concept to creation. We want that artist that is creating something that they have dreamed of, created, produced at their home, and then brought to the arts festival. And the best part is you get to meet that person.
1: Oh, so
2: when
1: fantastic.
2: You're in an artist's booth, and especially if they have a moment, ask them their process, talk to them. They love it. Please remember that you might have a favorite artist, and you know, like I've already bought some things from them. I don't know an artist that doesn't bring something new every year. Art is always evolving. We sometimes have artists that change. They might be a potter and they tried painting or vice versa or anything like that. So find out what that artist is bringing new. So don't just think I have to find the new things at the festival. And we do highlight them in the program. We highlight the new artists. So be crazy welcoming to those people too. So that, and then our food booths, 38 food booths are juried again. And one of the things that Phil and Pat and the others that work in that area work really hard is that we have an East Line food and a West Line food. And we work really hard that we don't have any, too many booths that have the same identical things. And we work really hard not to have identical things in the same line. So you could cruise one line and get a really nice selection. You can cruise the other line and get another selection. And you might go back and forth.

0: to what other treats you might find in there.
1: Yeah, you won't go away hungry.
0: Nope.
1: How about the entertainment? What do we have for entertainment this year?
0: Oh, my gosh. I actually wrote down a whole bunch of stuff about entertainment. But we have a great lineup. And interesting, you know, we have a lot of, I call them, hometown entertainment. So on our children's stage, which is now our variety stage and our prairie stage, you're going to find people like PRT. Saturday morning, PRT is going to be performing music from Disney's Frozen. And PRT Slam Out to Billy and others. All next week is Frozen. And the week after festival is Disney's Frozen. So you're going to get a great sneak peek of that and the costumes and things like that. But we have Sunday morning, we have the Brookings Area Community Band at 8:30. It is a non-denominational service. This year it is by Robbie and Donna Flint of the Brookings Presbyterian Church. But there will be great music, service music, and then they usually take an offering. Not sure what it is this year, but in the past, I know Brookings Ministerial Association has been one where they use it for vouchers. The association chooses a worthy cause for that. We started that because we realized our artists, vendors weren't home and often wanted to be able to have a worship service that they could attend. And we've just opened it up to the community. So we get between 250 and 300 people at 8:30 Sunday morning coming in with lawn chairs and or sitting on the benches there and just having a nice service. That leads immediately into the Brookings Community Band, does their Sunday performance at 10 a.m. instead of that evening. So just a note, if you follow the band, the community band, it's at 10 a.m. on Sunday morning. But we have the public library, gold medal gymnastics, Casey Wildfire, Children's and Cheer. We even have Synergy doing yoga at 9 o'clock Sunday morning on the prairie stage. We have Homegrown this year. Homegrown, Phil Baker is back. Eric Holm is joining us. A great group of young women. The Hometown Honeys, I think, are appearing four times. They were downtown Bonanza last Saturday. They were a hit. And so if you want to hear some great harmonies of local women, that look for them. And this person's, these group transferred to the bigger stage at Cocoon. Cocoon is back. About 50 years ago, Cocoon came to us. I think it says they formed in 1969. But Eric Adams is one of those. I see Lyle Barron's name on here, Mike Barnes, Dean Vollmer, and I believe that John Mogan might be joining them this year. So, but I want to tell you that our entertainment chairs have lined up a great lineup of great music. They have actually put some of the headliners at the last concert of the Saturday and Sunday. So come back for supper, folks, if you've gone home. And enjoy some more art, some more food, and some great entertainment at those last hours. It should be really, really fun, and I don't think you would be disappointed at all.
1: How many visitors do we get to Brookings each year for the Summer Arts Festival?
0: We estimate close to 60,000. Now, I'm going to qualify that because we don't have a ticket booth.
1: That's right. It's free admission.
0: It's free admission, and I'm telling you, people park by the airport. They park up by the bowling alley. They park on the bypass. We have charity parking for both Boy Scouts and the ULC, downtown parking lot, downtown streets. We've seen people tell us there's cars all the way to First Lutheran Church. We have a shuttle bus at the South Dakota Ag Museum. So you can go up at Madary Avenue and 11th Street North, the South Dakota Ag Museum, and you can park there and get on the shuttle bus for $2 per ride. Down and back, $2 each. And I always tell people, if you're listening on the radio here, if you're coming from Sioux Falls, take exit 133 and go across to the Madary Avenue, and just come into that booth that way. The same with Huron, Watertown, all of those people. If you're coming from the west, just turn at Madary Avenue and come in there and get on that shuttle bus if you'd like. They bring you to the east side of the park, and they take you right back to your car.
1: Super easy.
0: It is.
1: Now, all this information is on the website, and the website is live now.
0: Our website is up, running. The program will be up by the weekend,
1: okay,
0: I believe. And so you can also find the program In the park, you can find the program around assorted places here in town. Just look for it. We have this beautiful design this year. It's a moth. It's the original artwork was created by Eileen Binkley, one of our own, and she was the 2025 Media Award winner. And so our Media Award winners the previous year, we used their artwork to create a logo for the current year's festival. And so that moth is everywhere. It's on T-shirts, programs. It is on our website, of course, and all those sort of things. And so look for that pink paper with a moth on it. And that, and then Town and Country Shopper tomorrow, you're going to get that. It, inside four pages are the inside of our eight-page program. Pull that out. Start marking it up. What kind of food do you want? What artists do you want to stop at? Take a look at the entertainment and start circling things. And then next week's Town and Country Shopper, the same inside four pages is actually the front cover of the program. So you already have a program coming to your house if you get the Town and Country Shopper. Like I said, we'll have them at Hy-Vee and Perkins, and they're in all the hotels and stuff like that for our visitors also. But you have a great way to do that. And then BSAF.com. And then Facebook, because the up-to-date stuff, check out our BSAF, Brookings Summer Arts Festival, Facebook page. You're going to see tidbits about every one of the areas, and then reminders about the shuttle bus, reminders about no pets, please. No dogs, cats, cockatiels, iguanas, kittens, and whatever else. I don't know if it's fun for the animals, folks. And the four-leggeds on the ground are face level with every stroller in the park. Yeah. And we want to really create a safe space. And I would poll my group. I would think most of my group has at least one pet, if not more. And we just ask you to please leave your pet. We do accept service animals, and we really do realize that that is a need. And so, but please, please leave your pets at home.
1: Animals be happier at home. Yeah.
0: Cooler.
1: Brookings Summer Arts Festival been going on for a very long time. Why do we do this? Why is this such an important tradition?
0: I think the goal, we've been asked to write a goal or a mission statement. We're a nonprofit, all-volunteer group of people that has gone on now for 55 years. What was started over a cup of coffee in a coffee shop this very same year that the art museum was being built. Like, what can we do? What can we do in this community? And it's evolved since then. But we have centered into Pioneer Park. That's where the juried art show is. And I think our whole goal, these people, our volunteers, come from all walks of life. We have mental health professionals, National Guard officers. We have a couple park employees who take that hat off and have decided to join as committee members. I'm a retired hairstylist. I have friends who were public employees. I have people there that are current professors, emeritus professors, media award people, business owners, Brookings business owners, Main Street owners, that have served on this committee for years. And I think the commitment is to bring high quality art of all kinds. We have 16 categories of art this year. So if you're the person that thinks, I don't really care if I put a photograph on the wall, do you like a good leather belt? Do you enjoy a fine piece of jewelry or a trendy piece of jewelry? There's an affordability for everyone. Lots of people love having their kids' caricature drawn, and it's a great place to do that. So you're going to experience all kinds of art at the festival. You're going to see things revive. Macrame Ladies has revived, and there's some really fine macrame artists at the festival. We see one medium that we added a couple of years ago is creative repurposing. And we've had artists choose to move into that. Some of the lawn art folks. But we've had some fine jewelers who have taken apart old historic watches and made new, beautiful pendants, necklaces, earrings out of those parts. And so they fall really well into that creative repurposing area.
1: Something for everyone.
0: There is.
1: Dates and time. Remind folks again.
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1: Out at Pioneer Park.
0: Pioneer Park, Brookings, South Dakota.
1: Wonderful. Thank you very much for the time today. You've been listening to Sherry Budall Avery from the Brookings Summer Arts Festival here at Brookings Radio.
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8: Here's your KBRK AM 1430 forecast. Chance for showers this afternoon. Otherwise, sunshine mixed with clouds at times. Highs around 89. Southeasterly winds 8 to 15 miles per hour. Storms likely tonight. Lows level off around 65. Cloudy skies expected. Chance of thunderstorms tomorrow. Highs around 86. Cloudy skies with a few peaks of sun. From the South Dakota State Lottery Weatherology Weather Center, I'm meteorologist Paul Crowley. Currently 82.
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14: Here's a KBRK AM 1430 forecast. A severe thunderstorm watch continues until 9 p.m. tonight. Sunshine mixed with clouds at times this afternoon, with a chance for showers. High temperatures reach up to 89. Winds out of the south, 8 to 15 miles per hour. Chance of thunderstorms tonight. Lows level off around 65. Mainly cloudy skies. From the South Dakota State Lottery Weatherology Weather Center, I'm meteorologist Paul Frobley. Currently 81.
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7: Here's a KBRK AM 1430 forecast. A severe thunderstorm watch continues until 9 p.m. tonight. Sunshine mixed with clouds at times this afternoon, with a chance for showers. High temperatures reach up to 89. Winds out of the south, 8 to 15 miles per hour. Chance of thunderstorms tonight. Lows level off around 65. Mainly cloudy skies. From the South Dakota State Lottery Weatherology Weather Center, I'm meteorologist Paul Frobley. Currently, it's 72 degrees.
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6: November 10, 1775. Tun Tavern in Philadelphia, a legendary brotherhood was born. Regular citizens inspired by the Revolution create the Continental Marines and laid the foundation for the United States Marine Corps. From the Corps' first amphibious assault in 1776 to the halls of Montezuma to the shores of Tripoli, the Marine Corps recently celebrated its own 250 years of legacy in 2025. With nicknames like Devil Dogs and Jarheads, the United States Marine Corps is another chapter in the story of defending and protecting the United States of America. From Chesty Puller, Dan Daly, from the Navajo Code Talkers to the six who famously raised the American flag at Mount Suribachi, Marines have epitomized their motto, Semper Fidelis, always faithful. Brookings Radio and Flowers on Main celebrate America 250, our legacy, our future.
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4: Here's a KBRK AM 1430 forecast. A severe thunderstorm watch continues until 9 p.m. tonight. Sunshine mixed with clouds at times this afternoon, with a chance for showers. High temperatures reach up to 89. Winds out of the south, 8 to 15 miles per hour. Chance of thunderstorms tonight. Lows level off around 65. Mainly cloudy skies. From the South Dakota State Lottery Weatherology Weather Center, I'm meteorologist Paul Trombley. Currently 75.
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2: Did you hear the news? What now? 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
3: All right, all right. 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

0: 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Their ponderings ranged from apprehension and concern to defiant hope before finally adding their John Hancock's. Happy birthday, America.
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12: Here's your KBRK AM 1430 forecast. A severe thunderstorm watch continues until 9 p.m. tonight. Chance for storms tonight, otherwise mainly cloudy skies. Lows level off around 65. Southeasterly winds 8 to 15 miles per hour. A blend of clouds and sun tomorrow. Slight chance for storms. Highs level off around 85. From the South Dakota State Lottery Weatherology Weather Center, I'm meteorologist Laura Lockwood. Right now, 79.
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9: 1803. 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
10: Here's your KBRK AM 1430 forecast. A severe thunderstorm watch continues until 9 p.m. tonight. Chance for storms tonight, otherwise mainly cloudy skies. Lows level off around 65. Southeasterly winds 8 to 15 miles per hour. A blend of clouds and sun tomorrow. Slight chance for storms. Highs level off around 85. From the South Dakota State Lottery Weatherology Weather Center, I'm meteorologist Laura Lockwood. Currently 84.
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1: Good day. With Brookings Radio News, I'm Jay Rowe. Fireworks spark a grass fire in Aurora. Brookings County Sheriff's Office says they and the Aurora Fire Department both responded to a fire Tuesday shortly after 3 p.m. on the 100 block of Prairie Park Court in Aurora. Responding units found a small grass fire spreading along a roadway. Firefighters quickly extinguished the blaze and reported that it was caused from fireworks landing in tall grass. A damage estimate is still pending. Sheriff's Office says no charges are being filed. Instead, deputies spoke with area residents about the importance of fireworks safety. No injuries reported in a rollover accident Tuesday shortly after 8:45 p.m. Sheriff's Office says a 15-year-old from Brookings was driving on 213th Street, lost control of a vehicle, entered the ditch, and rolled. Sheriff's Office says the driver was evaluated at the scene and then released. The incident is being investigated by the South Dakota Highway Patrol. The America 250 Uncle Sam Jam is this weekend in Brookings. Josh Bauman is Assistant Park and Rec Director.
2: 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We got live music with Minority Falls. It's just a good time to get together with friends and family and celebrate.
1: He says they'll have more fireworks than ever this year.
2: This year, the City Council approved some extra funding towards fireworks so we could celebrate America's 250th birthday just with a little bit more style. So 6 p.m. is when all the fun is going to start. Roll through the music, the yard games, the food vendors, and then about 10 p.m. we're going to look to start the fireworks. This is a fully free event, other than what you want to spend on what's out there with the food vendors, a couple of the art vendors. But yeah, just come out, enjoy the time, bring some blankets, some chairs, enjoy some music, enjoy some food, some games, just kind of hang out with family and friends.
1: It is taking place out at the Larson Ice Center.
2: So historically, it's always been out at the Dakota Bank Center. With some of the construction out there, we were looking at a new location for fireworks. So originally we had looked at the Fishback Soccer Complex, and ultimately we landed on moving it just a little bit north out to the Larson Ice Center. We've got plenty of space to host everything. We've got fireworks right across the road for good viewing. I think it's going to be a really good event.
1: The America 250 Uncle Sam Jam 4th of July is this Saturday. Activity starts 6 p.m., fireworks at 10. Admission is free. Again, this year's event is at the Larson Ice Center. With Brookings Radio News, I'm Jay Rowe. Let's make this a great day.
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10: September 1814. A lawyer named Francis Scott Key stood on a ship in Baltimore Harbor watching a brutal British bombardment of Fort McHenry. Through a night of smoke and fire, the question remained, would a young nation survive? At dawn's early light, the answer was clear. A massive, defiant flag still waving in the breeze. Key scribbled his emotions on the back of a letter, creating the Star Spangled Banner. It wasn't just a poem, it was a testament to the American spirit that even in our darkest nights, we endure. We look to the flag and the anthem that tells us we are still here. Brookings Radio and Burroughs Young American Legion Post 114 celebrate America 250. 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
12: Here's your KBRK AM 1430 forecast. A severe thunderstorm watch continues until 9 p.m. tonight. Chance for storms tonight, otherwise mainly cloudy skies. Lows level off around 65. Southeasterly winds 8 to 15 miles per hour. A blend of clouds and sun tomorrow. Slight chance for storms. Highs level off around 85. From the South Dakota State Lottery Weatherology Weather Center, I'm meteorologist Laura Lockwood. Currently 82.
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8: October 28, 1886. 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
12: Here's your KBRK AM 1430 forecast. A severe thunderstorm watch continues until 9 p.m. tonight. Chance for storms tonight, otherwise mainly cloudy skies. Lows level off around 65. Southeasterly winds 8 to 15 miles per hour. A blend of clouds and sun tomorrow. Slight chance for storms. Highs level off around 85. From the South Dakota State Lottery Weatherology Weather Center, I'm meteorologist Laura Lockwood. Right now, it's 81 degrees.

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1: February 22nd, 1980. Lake Placid, New York. A group of college kids faces the greatest hockey team on the planet, Team USSR. Nobody gave the Americans a chance, except for them. In the medal round, the Soviets jump out to an early lead. Trailing 3-2 in the third period, the Americans score two unanswered goals. Team captain Mike Ruzioni scores the winning goal with exactly 10 minutes left, and USA holds off

0: Someone will assist you. The Brookings Family Back to School Project is scheduled for Wednesday, August 5th at the Faith Reformed Church.
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The National Weather Service in Sioux Falls has issued a tornado warning for Southern Lake County in East Central South Dakota until 6:45 p.m. At 6:13 p.m., severe thunderstorms capable of producing both tornadoes and extensive straight-line wind damage were located near Irwin or near Lake Herman State Park, moving east at 40 miles an hour. Hazard, tornado and half-dollar size hail. Source, radar indicated rotation. Impact, flying debris will be dangerous to those caught without shelter. Mobile homes will be damaged or destroyed. Damage to roofs, windows, and vehicles will occur. Tree damage is likely. These dangerous storms will be near Madison, Lake Herman State Park, and Orland around 6:20 p.m. Wentworth around 6:25 p.m. Take cover now. Move to a basement or an interior room on the lowest floor of a sturdy building. Avoid windows. If you are outdoors, in a mobile home, or in a vehicle, move to the closest substantial shelter and protect yourself from flying debris. This cluster of thunderstorms is capable of producing tornadoes and widespread significant wind damage. Do not wait to see or hear the tornado. For your protection, move to an interior room on the lowest floor of a building. Repeating, a tornado warning has been issued until 6:45 p.m. for the following county, Lake, South Dakota.

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12: April 12, 1955. The polio vaccine is officially declared safe and effective. A monumental medical breakthrough successfully eradicated this crippling disease. Dr. Jonas Salk, a virologist and researcher at the University of Pittsburgh, championed the effort in the early 1950s when polio epidemics devastated thousands and caused panic across the globe.
13: Will this new procedure bring the vaccine closer to full effectiveness?
14: Yes, it will. That's fully the expectation, and more than that, it will bring it closer to the point of producing long-term immunity.
12: Dr. Salk becomes a celebrated national hero after creating the vaccine and making it available without patent.
15: Who owns the patent on this vaccine?
16: Well, the people, I would say. There is no patent. Could you patent the sun?
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17: Here's your KBRK AM 1430 forecast. A severe thunderstorm watch continues until 9 p.m. tonight. Chance for storms tonight, otherwise mainly cloudy skies. Lows level off around 65. Southeasterly winds 8 to 15 miles per hour. A blend of clouds and sun tomorrow. Slight chance for storms. Highs level off around 85. From the South Dakota State Lottery Weatherology Weather Center, a meteorologist, Laura Lockwood. Right now, it's 81 degrees.
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3: Here's your KBRK AM 1430 forecast. A severe thunderstorm watch continues until 9 p.m. tonight. Chance for storms tonight, otherwise mainly cloudy skies. Lows level off around 65. Southeasterly winds 8 to 15 miles per hour. A blend of clouds and sun tomorrow. Slight chance for storms. Highs level off around 85. From the South Dakota State Lottery Weatherology Weather Center, I'm meteorologist Laura Lockwood. Right now, it's 70 degrees.
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